Hello, I'm Kate, and I'll tell you about the weather in 7th September and for the following day. In Brasilia, 24 degrees, cloudy. In Aracaju, 27 degrees, cloudy. In Toronto, 24 degrees, clear. In Singapore, 32 degrees, clear. In Kyiv, 18 degrees, clear. In London, 23 degrees, cloudy. In Los Angeles, 33 degrees, clear. Weather for tomorrow. In Brasilia, 24 degrees, cloudy. In Aracaju, 27 degrees, cloudy. In Toronto, 29 degrees, cloudy. In Singapore, 32 degrees, clear. In Kyiv, 21 degrees, cloudy. In London, 17 degrees, rain. In Los Angeles, 34 degrees, cloudy. That's all for me. See you next time.

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5: Hello, I'm Kate, and I'll tell you about the weather in 7th September and for the following day. In Anchorage, 13 degrees, clear. In Santa Monica, 33 degrees, clear. In Orlando, 33 degrees, cloudy. In Atlanta, 28 degrees, cloudy. In Chicago, 25 degrees, cloudy. In New York City, 24 degrees, clear. In Louisville, 24 degrees, cloudy. Weather for tomorrow. In Anchorage, 11 degrees, rain. In Santa Monica, 34 degrees, cloudy. In Orlando, 31 degrees, cloudy. In Atlanta, 29 degrees, clear. In Chicago, 27 degrees, cloudy. In New York City, 28 degrees, cloudy. In Louisville, 29 degrees, cloudy. That's all for me. See you next time.

Hello, I'm Kate, and I'll tell you about the weather in 7th September and for the following day. In Anchorage, 13 degrees, clear. In Santa Monica, 33 degrees, clear. In Orlando, 33 degrees, cloudy. In Atlanta, 28 degrees, cloudy. In Chicago, 25 degrees, cloudy. In New York City, 24 degrees, clear. In Louisville, 24 degrees, cloudy. Weather for tomorrow. In Anchorage, 11 degrees, rain. In Santa Monica, 34 degrees, cloudy. In Orlando, 31 degree, cloudy. In Atlanta, 29 degrees, clear. In Chicago, 27 degrees, cloudy. In New York City, 28 degrees, cloudy. In Louisville, 29 degrees, cloudy. That's all for me. See you next time.

Hello, I'm Kate, and I'll tell you about the weather in 7th September and for the following day. In Brasilia, 24 degrees, cloudy. In Aracaju, 27 degrees, cloudy. In Toronto, 24 degrees, clear. In Singapore, 32 degrees, clear. In Kyiv, 18 degrees, clear. In London, 23 degrees, cloudy. In Los Angeles, 33 degrees, clear. Weather for tomorrow. In Brasilia, 24 degrees, cloudy. In Aracaju, 27 degrees, cloudy. In Toronto, 29 degrees, cloudy. In Singapore, 32 degrees, clear. In Kyiv, 21 degrees, cloudy. In London, 17 degrees, rain. In Los Angeles, 34 degrees, cloudy. That's all for me. See you next time.

Good day. You are tuned in to the latest Melodia IA evening news updates right now. The jobs apocalypse is postponed. An AI jobs boom is here. A new article in The Economist argues initial AI impacts on employment look positive. The American economy added 162,000 jobs in August, with the unemployment rate at 4.1%, a multi-decade low. AI-related layoffs, averaging 16,000 per month so far this year, are outweighed by new jobs. AI has created around 1 million new jobs in America, exceeding the 200,000 lost since mid-2023. Since January 2023, customer service and administrative roles fell 10% and 15% respectively. However, professions closely related to AI, like engineers and software developers, added 730,000 jobs above trend. AI is creating new white-collar jobs, with 1% of professional jobs now AI jobs. Data center construction spending increased 60%, creating higher-paying jobs for electricians, HVAC specialists, and grid engineers. She lost her sight. Her billionaire father bet on a daring new treatment. In February, hedge fund manager Bill Ackman's 26-year-old daughter, Lucy, suffered a brain hemorrhage in Brooklyn, leaving her unable to move, speak, or see. Ackman, Fix Attendancies mobilized resources to get her top-notch care and consulted a network of friends worldwide. He helped Lucy access a novel cell therapy aimed at longevity and brain health. In May, the FDA gave her team an emergency authorization to transplant mitochondria from her leg muscle to her eyes, hoping to heal her optic nerves and potentially restore her vision. Ackman's story showcases the growing influence of ultra-wealthy individuals on longevity treatments, aligning with efforts by tech moguls like Sam Altman and Jeff Bezos. Scientists are intrigued by mitochondrial transplantation, seeing it as a potential method to reverse aging effects. Professor Daria Moshe Rosen believes focusing on mitochondrial health could address many diseases, including aging itself. Capcom's Onimusha: Way of the Sword sold over 1 million copies on launch day, pushing the franchise's total sales to over 10 million units. Capcom aims to revive other less active IPs like Onimusha. Potential candidates include Dino Crisis, Devil May Cry, Ace Attorney, Beautiful Joe, Breath of Fire, and Lost Planet. Recent successes include Pragmata, and IGN rated Onimusha: Way of the Sword highly. Upcoming titles include Monster Hunter Wilds, Ascendance, Resident Evil Veronica, and Mega Man: Dual Override, with Okami 2 in development. A Michigan man was charged $418 for an EV charging session at Elder Hyundai in Macomb Township after finding the charger listed as publicly available on EVgo. The dealership charged $5 per kilowatt hour and an additional $5 for every minute connected. EVgo processed a $405 goodwill refund. Dealerships, especially Hyundai, have been criticized for high charging rates and discouraging public use with signs. Unlike gas stations, many EV charge point operators do not advertise their rates clearly. Lily Wachowski, one of the creators of The Matrix, says she is kinda done with the franchise. The recent announcement of The Matrix 5 has created a complicated situation, as Wachowski wants her blessing before it moves forward. Drew Goddard, set to direct, needs Wachowski's approval to proceed. The Matrix films, which began in 1999, have been successful, but The Matrix Resurrections, 2021, received mixed reviews and underperformed at the box office. Opaque recurrence and other AI terms that you should probably know. The rise of AI has brought an avalanche of new terms and slang. Here is a glossary with definitions of some of the most important words and phrases you might encounter. Pokemon Go is facing criticism for overusing Mewtwo in events, following a recent weekend event marred by technical issues. The game developer, Scopely Explore, has announced Armored Mewtwo will return, leading to accusations of greed from players. Technical problems during recent events have also led to calls for changes in how raid passes are deducted from players' accounts. Scopely Explore has acknowledged issues and offered limited compensation, but some players remain unsatisfied. GTA 6 will launch digitally at midnight local time on November 19th around the world. Fans in New Zealand will get a 20-hour head start due to the local midnight launch. Preloading is available, but the game unlocks only during your region-specific window.
Rockstar spotted timestamps for 15 major release times across time zones, beginning in New Zealand at 11 a.m. UTC on November 18th. Adjusting console settings can help players play early, except for those with PlayStation 5 who could use a New Zealand account. GTA 6 launches in 72 days. Pre-order holders can start preloading from November 12th. Gary Oldman says Amazon has chosen Jack Lowden to play the new James Bond. Speaking to The Morning Show, Oldman stated, "My fingers are crossed for Jack," indicating he believes the decision has been made. Casting began in spring, with auditions in August. Amazon aims to announce the choice by year end, with filming set for 2027. No release date for Bond 26 is confirmed, but it's expected in 2028. A24's Elizabeth Holmes documentary, You Can See Everything, offers a terrifying yet captivating look at the former Theranos founder's final days before prison. The teaser, featuring intimate scenes between Holmes and director Nathan Fielder, hints at Holmes' sincerity amid lingering doubts. Filmed secretly, it promises a three-year journey into the enigmatic world of Silicon Valley's notorious figure. Holmes claims to be genuine, though the footage suggests otherwise. The documentary, directed by Fielder and Lance Oppenheim, premieres in theaters in October. Holmes will be released from prison on August 16, 2032. A secret documentary about Elizabeth Holmes titled You Can See Everything, directed by Nathan Fielder and Lance Oppenheim, amazed audiences at Telluride with its extensive access to the Theranos founder. Amazon's scrapped Stargate reboot would have starred Michael Shanks as Daniel Jackson in a parallel universe, offering a soft franchise reboot. The series was set in an alternate universe where key plot points from past Stargate series didn't occur. Later seasons could have shifted back to the Prime universe. Amazon reportedly remains interested in the franchise despite canceling the specific revival. Shanks, who previously expressed frustration over the series cancellation, suggested this project was a hope for fans. Terre the Unbound, developed by South Korean studio Boundary and published by Krafton, offers a unique action RPG experience set in East Asia between the 15th and 17th centuries. Unlike Western medieval settings like Diablo, Terre draws on Eastern aesthetics and folklore, with classes reinterpreted from Eastern cultures. The game includes six distinct classes and over 80 boss fights. Combat balance is influenced by a god system, and the narrative spans six acts. Terai promises a different playstyle for each class and aims to appeal to gamers with its Eastern-inspired aesthetics and lore. It will be released in 2027 for PC and consoles. Switzerland's federal government is testing open-source alternatives on 3,000 workstations, about 7% of its workforce, as a pilot program to migrate from Microsoft 365 by the end of 2027. The migration is driven by three main issues: the risk of foreign access due to U.S. cloud legislation, the risk to service continuity from dependency on a single foreign vendor, and rising costs with no Swiss leverage. The military cybersecurity unit, Cyber Command, is set to fully replace Microsoft 365 with OpenDesk by October 2026 to avoid foreign data access. During the pilot, the new system runs alongside Microsoft 365, but could potentially be adopted on all 54,000 federal workstations if successful. Sony is reportedly developing a new Killzone game, possibly a remaster or remake, with People Can Fly assisting Guerrilla Games. The first Killzone game, released in 2004, is a likely candidate. Guerrilla is currently working on Horizon spin-offs and a new single-player game, with a potential Killzone reboot in the future. Art director Roy Postma stated that Guerrilla preferred the vibrant world of Horizon over the dark, violent one of Killzone. GTA 6 is sparking debate over its realism, with concerns it may take the genre too seriously. New mechanics include more nuanced NPC reactions to guns and refueling cars at gas stations. Fans are divided, with some preferring the cartoonish chaos of earlier games. The realistic elements, while praised for immersion, are criticized for adding tedium. Rockstar aims for a more grounded Vice City with a more detailed map. Sleep and relationships also factor into gameplay, potentially affecting attributes. The game is set for release on November 19 for PS5 and Xbox Series X/S. What we expect from the upcoming Apple launch on September 9th includes the headline act of the foldable iPhone Ultra. Additionally, updates for AirPods and HomePods are anticipated.
Forza Horizon 6's PS5 version is still on track for a 2026 release, despite not having a firm release date yet. The game will be available on the PlayStation Store for Wishlist Edition. September and October have other big releases, but Forza Horizon 6 can still succeed. November, however, might be challenging due to the release of GTA 6, which could dominate the market. December could be more feasible, though GTA 6's hype might still be high. Forza Horizon 5 was a massive hit on PS5, and Forza Horizon 6 is one of the best-selling games of 2026, praised critically. It is technically advanced, aesthetically the best game Playground has produced, and features a well-realized map. Nicolas Cage believes one season of Spider-Noir, his portrayal of Ben Reilly in the 1930s New York City, is perfect. The show, available in both black and white and color, received an 8/10 from IGN. Despite strong initial viewing minutes, it fell off Amazon's top 10 chart, leading to its cancellation. Cage remains philosophical about the show's end, stating it allowed him to express his vision. The cancellation hasn't ended a multi-title deal with Sony Pictures Television, with multiple projects still in development. Instead of fighting AI, some teachers are integrating it into their lessons. At the University of Baltimore, a writing program uses an app that tracks student activity in Google Docs, offering a scoreboard of edits. The program director acknowledges it as surveillance, but sees potential. This school year, educators are experimenting with new methods, updating assignments and policies to include AI tools designed for classroom use. One teacher created chatbots using Boodlebox, allowing students to debate in simulated scenarios, and is asking for transcripts, handwritten outlines, and video reflections. This approach aims to evaluate critical thinking and make the writing process more detailed. That's all for now. Stay tuned for more Melodia IA Evening News updates.

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1: Hello, I'm Kate, and I'll tell you about the weather in 7th September and for the following day. In Anchorage, 13 degrees, clear. In Santa Monica, 33 degrees, clear. In Orlando, 33 degrees, cloudy. In Atlanta, 28 degrees, cloudy. In Chicago, 25 degrees, cloudy. In New York City, 24 degrees, clear. In Louisville, 24 degrees, cloudy. Weather for tomorrow. In Anchorage, 11 degrees, rain. In Santa Monica, 34 degrees, cloudy. In Orlando, 31 degrees, cloudy. In Atlanta, 29 degrees, clear. In Chicago, 27 degrees, cloudy. In New York City, 28 degrees, cloudy. In Louisville, 29 degrees, cloudy. That's all for me. See you next time.

Hello, I'm Kate, and I'll tell you about the weather in 7th September and for the following day. In Anchorage, 13 degrees, clear. In Santa Monica, 33 degrees, clear. In Orlando, 33 degrees, cloudy. In Atlanta, 28 degrees, cloudy. In Chicago, 25 degrees, cloudy. In New York City, 24 degrees, clear. In Louisville, 24 degrees, cloudy. Weather for tomorrow. In Anchorage, 11 degrees, rain. In Santa Monica, 34 degrees, cloudy. In Orlando, 31 degree, cloudy. In Atlanta, 29 degrees, clear. In Chicago, 27 degrees, cloudy. In New York City, 28 degrees, cloudy. In Louisville, 29 degrees, cloudy. That's all for me. See you next time.

0: here.
1: Hello, I'm Kate, and I'll tell you about the weather in 7th September and for the following day. In Brasilia, 24 degrees, cloudy. In Aracaju, 27 degrees, cloudy. In Toronto, 24 degrees, clear. In Singapore, 32 degrees, clear. In Kyiv, 18 degrees, clear. In London, 23 degrees, cloudy. In Los Angeles, 33 degrees, clear. Weather for tomorrow. In Brasilia, 24 degrees, cloudy. In Aracaju, 27 degrees, cloudy. In Toronto, 29 degrees, cloudy. In Singapore, 32 degrees, clear. In Kyiv, 21 degrees, cloudy. In London, 17 degrees, rain. In Los Angeles, 34 degrees, cloudy. That's all for me. See you next time.

Hello, I'm Kate, and I'll tell you about the weather in 7th September and for the following day. In Anchorage, 13 degrees, clear. In Santa Monica, 33 degrees, clear. In Orlando, 33 degrees, cloudy. In Atlanta, 28 degrees, cloudy. In Chicago, 25 degrees, cloudy. In New York City, 24 degrees, clear. In Louisville, 24 degrees, cloudy. Weather for tomorrow. In Anchorage, 11 degrees, rain. In Santa Monica, 34 degrees, cloudy. In Orlando, 31 degree, cloudy. In Atlanta, 29 degrees, clear. In Chicago, 27 degrees, cloudy. In New York City, 28 degrees, cloudy. In Louisville, 29 degrees, cloudy. That's all for me. See you next time.

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1: Hello, I'm Kate, and I'll tell you about the weather in 7th September and for the following day. In Brasilia, 24 degrees, cloudy. In Aracaju, 27 degrees, cloudy. In Toronto, 24 degrees, clear. In Singapore, 32 degrees, clear. In Kyiv, 18 degrees, clear. In London, 23 degrees, cloudy. In Los Angeles, 33 degrees, clear. Weather for tomorrow. In Brasilia, 24 degrees, cloudy. In Aracaju, 27 degrees, cloudy. In Toronto, 29 degrees, cloudy. In Singapore, 32 degrees, clear. In Kyiv, 21 degrees, cloudy. In London, 17 degrees, rain. In Los Angeles, 34 degrees, cloudy. That's all for me. See you next time.

Hello, I'm Kate, and I'll tell you about the weather in 7th September and for the following day. In Anchorage, 13 degrees, clear. In Santa Monica, 33 degrees, clear. In Orlando, 33 degrees, cloudy. In Atlanta, 28 degrees, cloudy. In Chicago, 25 degrees, cloudy. In New York City, 24 degrees, clear. In Louisville, 24 degrees, cloudy. Weather for tomorrow. In Anchorage, 11 degrees, rain. In Santa Monica, 34 degrees, cloudy. In Orlando, 31 degrees, cloudy. In Atlanta, 29 degrees, clear. In Chicago, 27 degrees, cloudy. In New York City, 28 degrees, cloudy. In Louisville, 29 degrees, cloudy. That's all for me. See you next time.

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Hey, yo, it's Lizzy. Feel the future in the air. 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

Hello, I'm Kate, and I'll tell you about the weather in 7th September and for the following day. In Anchorage, 13 degrees, clear. In Santa Monica, 33 degrees, clear. In Orlando, 33 degrees, cloudy. In Atlanta, 28 degrees, cloudy. In Chicago, 25 degrees, cloudy. In New York City, 24 degrees, clear. In Louisville, 24 degrees, cloudy. Weather for tomorrow. In Anchorage, 11 degrees, rain. In Santa Monica, 34 degrees, cloudy. In Orlando, 31 degree, cloudy. In Atlanta, 29 degrees, clear. In Chicago, 27 degrees, cloudy. In New York City, 28 degrees, cloudy. In Louisville, 29 degrees, cloudy. That's all for me. See you next time.

Hello, I'm Kate, and I'll tell you about the weather in 7th September and for the following day. In Brasilia, 24 degrees, cloudy. In Aracaju, 27 degrees, cloudy. In Toronto, 24 degrees, clear. In Singapore, 32 degrees, clear. In Kyiv, 18 degrees, clear. In London, 23 degrees, cloudy. In Los Angeles, 33 degrees, clear. Weather for tomorrow. In Brasilia, 24 degrees, cloudy. In Aracaju, 27 degrees, cloudy. In Toronto, 29 degrees, cloudy. In Singapore, 32 degrees, clear. In Kyiv, 21 degrees, cloudy. In London, 17 degrees, rain. In Los Angeles, 34 degrees, cloudy. That's all for me. See you next time.

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1: Hello, I'm Kate, and I'll tell you about the weather in 7th September and for the following day. In Anchorage, 13 degrees, clear. In Santa Monica, 33 degrees, clear. In Orlando, 33 degrees, cloudy. In Atlanta, 28 degrees, cloudy. In Chicago, 25 degrees, cloudy. In New York City, 24 degrees, clear. In Louisville, 24 degrees, cloudy. Weather for tomorrow. In Anchorage, 11 degrees, rain. In Santa Monica, 34 degrees, cloudy. In Orlando, 31 degree, cloudy. In Atlanta, 29 degrees, clear. In Chicago, 27 degrees, cloudy. In New York City, 28 degrees, cloudy. In Louisville, 29 degrees, cloudy. That's all for me. See you next time.

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2: Hello, I'm Kate, and I'll tell you about the weather in 7th September and for the following day. In Anchorage, 13 degrees, clear. In Santa Monica, 33 degrees, clear. In Orlando, 33 degrees, cloudy. In Atlanta, 28 degrees, cloudy. In Chicago, 25 degrees, cloudy. In New York City, 24 degrees, clear. In Louisville, 24 degrees, cloudy. Weather for tomorrow. In Anchorage, 11 degrees, rain. In Santa Monica, 34 degrees, cloudy. In Orlando, 31 degrees, cloudy. In Atlanta, 29 degrees, clear. In Chicago, 27 degrees, cloudy. In New York City, 28 degrees, cloudy. In Louisville, 29 degrees, cloudy. That's all for me. See you next time.

Hello, I'm Kate, and I'll tell you about the weather in 7th September and for the following day. In Brasilia, 24 degrees, cloudy. In Aracaju, 27 degrees, cloudy. In Toronto, 24 degrees, clear. In Singapore, 32 degrees, clear. In Kyiv, 18 degrees, clear. In London, 23 degrees, cloudy. In Los Angeles, 33 degrees, clear. Weather for tomorrow. In Brasilia, 24 degrees, cloudy. In Aracaju, 27 degrees, cloudy. In Toronto, 29 degrees, cloudy. In Singapore, 32 degrees, clear. In Kyiv, 21 degrees, cloudy. In London, 17 degrees, rain. In Los Angeles, 34 degrees, cloudy. That's all for me. See you next time.

Hello, I'm Kate, and I'll tell you about the weather in 7th September and for the following day. In Anchorage, 13 degrees, clear. In Santa Monica, 33 degrees, clear. In Orlando, 33 degrees, cloudy. In Atlanta, 28 degrees, cloudy. In Chicago, 25 degrees, cloudy. In New York City, 24 degrees, clear. In Louisville, 24 degrees, cloudy. Weather for tomorrow. In Anchorage, 11 degrees, rain. In Santa Monica, 34 degrees, cloudy. In Orlando, 31 degree, cloudy. In Atlanta, 29 degrees, clear. In Chicago, 27 degrees, cloudy. In New York City, 28 degrees, cloudy. In Louisville, 29 degrees, cloudy. That's all for me. See you next time.

0: Hello, I'm Kate, and I'll tell you about the weather in 8th September and for the following day.
1: In Brasilia, 24 degrees, cloudy. In Aracaju, 27 degrees, cloudy. In Toronto, 29 degrees, cloudy. In Singapore, 32 degrees, clear. In Kyiv, 21 degrees, cloudy. In London, 17 degrees, rain. In Los Angeles, 34 degrees, cloudy. Weather for tomorrow. In Singapore, 32 degrees, clear. In Kyiv, 26 degrees, cloudy. In London, 21 degrees, clear. That's all for me. See you next time.

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1: In Anchorage, 11 degrees, rain.
0: In Santa Monica, 34 degrees, cloudy.
2: In Orlando, 31 degree, cloudy.
0: In Atlanta, 29 degrees, clear.
1: In Chicago, 27 degrees, cloudy.
0: In New York City, 28 degrees, cloudy.
2: In Louisville, 29 degrees, cloudy.
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1: In Anchorage, 11 degrees, rain.
0: In Santa Monica, 34 degrees, cloudy. In Orlando, 31 degree, cloudy. In Atlanta, 29 degrees, clear.
1: In Chicago, 27 degrees, cloudy.
0: In New York City, 28 degrees, cloudy. In Louisville, 29 degrees, cloudy. That's all for me. See you next time!

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0: I'm Kate, and I'll tell you about the weather in 8th September and for the following day.
1: In Brasilia, 24 degrees, cloudy. In Aracaju, 27 degrees, cloudy. In Toronto, 29 degrees, cloudy. In Singapore, 32 degrees, clear. In Kyiv, 21 degrees, cloudy. In London, 17 degrees, rain. In Los Angeles, 34 degrees, cloudy. Weather for tomorrow. In Singapore, 32 degrees, clear. In Kyiv, 26 degrees, cloudy. In London, 21 degrees, clear. That's all for me. See you next time.

0: I'm Kate, and I'll tell you about the weather in 8th September and for the following day.
1: In Anchorage, 11 degrees, rain.
0: In Santa Monica, 34 degrees, cloudy. In Orlando, 31 degree, cloudy. In Atlanta, 29 degrees, clear.
1: In Chicago, 27 degrees, cloudy.
0: In New York City, 28 degrees, cloudy. In Louisville, 29 degrees, cloudy. That's all for me. See you next time.

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1: In Anchorage, 11 degrees, rain.
0: In Santa Monica, 34 degrees, cloudy.
2: In Orlando, 31 degree, cloudy.
0: In Atlanta, 29 degrees, clear.
1: In Chicago, 27 degrees, cloudy.
0: In New York City, 28 degrees, cloudy.
1: In Louisville, 29 degrees, cloudy.
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1: Hello, I'm Kate, and I'll tell you about the weather in 8th September and for the following day. In Brasilia, 24 degrees, cloudy. In Aracaju, 27 degrees, cloudy. In Toronto, 29 degrees, cloudy. In Singapore, 32 degrees, clear. In Kyiv, 21 degrees, cloudy. In London, 17 degrees, rain. In Los Angeles, 34 degrees, cloudy. Weather for tomorrow. In Singapore, 32 degrees, clear. In Kyiv, 26 degrees, cloudy. In London, 21 degrees, clear. That's all for me. See you next time.

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1: In Anchorage, 11 degrees, rain.
0: In Santa Monica, 34 degrees, cloudy. In Orlando, 31 degree, cloudy. In Atlanta, 29 degrees, clear.
1: In Chicago, 27 degrees, cloudy.
0: In New York City, 28 degrees, cloudy. In Louisville, 29 degrees, cloudy. That's all for me. See you next time!

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1: Hello, I'm Kate, and I'll tell you about the weather in 8th September and for the following day.
2: In Anchorage, 11 degrees, rain.
1: In Santa Monica, 34 degrees, cloudy. In Orlando, 31 degree, cloudy. In Atlanta, 29 degrees, clear. In Chicago, 27 degrees, cloudy. In New York City, 28 degrees, cloudy. In Louisville, 29 degrees, cloudy. That's all for me. See you next time.

0: Hello, I'm Kate, and I'll tell you about the weather in 8th September and for the following day.
1: In Brasilia, 24 degrees, cloudy. In Aracaju, 27 degrees, cloudy. In Toronto, 29 degrees, cloudy. In Singapore, 32 degrees, clear. In Kyiv, 21 degrees, cloudy. In London, 17 degrees, rain. In Los Angeles, 34 degrees, cloudy. Weather for tomorrow. In Singapore, 32 degrees, clear. In Kyiv, 26 degrees, cloudy. In London, 21 degrees, clear. That's all for me. See you next time.

0: I'm Kate, and I'll tell you about the weather in 8th September and for the following day.
1: In Anchorage, 11 degrees, rain.
0: In Santa Monica, 34 degrees, cloudy. In Orlando, 31 degree, cloudy. In Atlanta, 29 degrees, clear. In Chicago, 27 degrees, cloudy. In New York City, 28 degrees, cloudy. In Louisville, 29 degrees, cloudy. That's all for me. See you next time.

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0: I'm Kate, and I'll tell you about the weather in 8th September and for the following day.
1: In Anchorage, 11 degrees, rain.
0: In Santa Monica, 34 degrees, cloudy. In Orlando, 31 degree, cloudy. In Atlanta, 29 degrees, clear. In Chicago, 27 degrees, cloudy. In New York City, 28 degrees, cloudy. In Louisville, 29 degrees, cloudy. That's all for me. See you next time.

0: I'm Kate, and I'll tell you about the weather in 8th September and for the following day.
1: In Brasilia, 24 degrees, cloudy. In Aracaju, 27 degrees, cloudy. In Toronto, 29 degrees, cloudy. In Singapore, 32 degrees, clear. In Kyiv, 21 degrees, cloudy. In London, 17 degrees, rain. In Los Angeles, 34 degrees, cloudy. Weather for tomorrow. In Singapore, 32 degrees, clear. In Kyiv, 26 degrees, cloudy. In London, 21 degrees, clear. That's all from me. See you next time.

0: I'm Kate, and I'll tell you about the weather in 8th September and for the following day.
1: In Anchorage, 11 degrees, rain.
0: In Santa Monica, 34 degrees, cloudy. In Orlando, 31 degree, cloudy. In Atlanta, 29 degrees, clear. In Chicago, 27 degrees, cloudy. In New York City, 28 degrees, cloudy. In Louisville, 29 degrees, cloudy. That's all for me. See you next time.

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1: Hello, I'm Kate, and I'll tell you about the weather in 8th September and for the following day.
2: In Anchorage, 11 degrees, rain.
1: In Santa Monica, 34 degrees, cloudy. In Orlando, 31 degree, cloudy. In Atlanta, 29 degrees, clear. In Chicago, 27 degrees, cloudy. In New York City, 28 degrees, cloudy. In Louisville, 29 degrees, cloudy. That's all for me. See you next time.

0: I'm Kate, and I'll tell you about the weather in 8th September and for the following day.
1: In Brasilia, 24 degrees, cloudy. In Aracaju, 27 degrees, cloudy. In Toronto, 29 degrees, cloudy. In Singapore, 32 degrees, clear. In Kyiv, 21 degrees, cloudy. In London, 17 degrees, rain. In Los Angeles, 34 degrees, cloudy. Weather for tomorrow. In Singapore, 32 degrees, clear. In Kyiv, 26 degrees, cloudy. In London, 21 degrees, clear. That's all for me. See you next time.

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0: Hello, I'm Kate, and I'll tell you about the weather in 8th September and for the following day.
1: In Anchorage, 11 degrees, rain.
0: In Santa Monica, 34 degrees, cloudy. In Orlando, 31 degree, cloudy. In Atlanta, 29 degrees, clear.
1: In Chicago, 27 degrees, cloudy.
0: In New York City, 28 degrees, cloudy. In Louisville, 29 degrees, cloudy. That's all for me. See you next time.

0: Hello, I'm Kate, and I'll tell you about the weather in 8th September and for the following day.
1: In Anchorage, 11 degrees, rain.
0: In Santa Monica, 34 degrees, cloudy.
2: In Orlando, 31 degree, cloudy.
0: In Atlanta, 29 degrees, clear.
1: In Chicago, 27 degrees, cloudy.
0: In New York City, 28 degrees, cloudy.
1: In Louisville, 29 degrees, cloudy.
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5: Hello, I'm Kate, and I'll tell you about the weather in 8th September and for the following day. In Brasilia, 24 degrees, cloudy. In Aracaju, 27 degrees, cloudy. In Toronto, 29 degrees, cloudy. In Singapore, 32 degrees, clear. In Kyiv, 21 degree, cloudy. In London, 17 degrees, rain. In Los Angeles, 34 degrees, cloudy. Weather for tomorrow. In Singapore, 32 degrees, clear. In Kyiv, 26 degrees, cloudy. In London, 21 degree, clear. That's all for me. See you next time.

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1: Hello, I'm Kate, and I'll tell you about the weather in 8th September and for the following day.
2: In Anchorage, 11 degrees, rain.
1: In Santa Monica, 34 degrees, cloudy. In Orlando, 31 degree, cloudy. In Atlanta, 29 degrees, clear.
2: In Chicago, 27 degrees, cloudy.
1: In New York City, 28 degrees, cloudy. In Louisville, 29 degrees, cloudy. That's all for me. See you next time.

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1: Hello, I'm Kate, and I'll tell you about the weather in 8th September and for the following day.
2: In Anchorage, 11 degrees, rain.
1: In Santa Monica, 34 degrees, cloudy.
2: In Orlando, 31 degree, cloudy.
1: In Atlanta, 29 degrees, clear.
2: In Chicago, 27 degrees, cloudy.
1: In New York City, 28 degrees, cloudy. In Louisville, 29 degrees, cloudy. That's all for me. See you next time.

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1: Hello, I'm Kate, and I'll tell you about the weather in 8th September and for the following day. In Brasilia, 24 degrees, cloudy. In Aracaju, 27 degrees, cloudy. In Toronto, 29 degrees, cloudy. In Singapore, 32 degrees, clear. In Kyiv, 21 degrees, cloudy. In London, 17 degrees, rain. In Los Angeles, 34 degrees, cloudy. Weather for tomorrow. In Singapore, 32 degrees, clear. In Kyiv, 26 degrees, cloudy. In London, 21 degrees, clear. That's all for me. See you next time.

0: Hello, I'm Kate, and I'll tell you about the weather in 8th September and for the following day.
1: In Anchorage, 11 degrees, rain.
0: In Santa Monica, 34 degrees, cloudy. In Orlando, 31 degree, cloudy. In Atlanta, 29 degrees, clear.
1: In Chicago, 27 degrees, cloudy.
0: In New York City, 28 degrees, cloudy. In Louisville, 29 degrees, cloudy. That's all for me. See you next time!

0: I'm Kate, and I'll tell you about the weather in 8th September and for the following day.
1: In Anchorage, 11 degrees, rain.
0: In Santa Monica, 34 degrees, cloudy. In Orlando, 31 degree, cloudy. In Atlanta, 29 degrees, clear.
1: In Chicago, 27 degrees, cloudy.
0: In New York City, 28 degrees, cloudy. In Louisville, 29 degrees, cloudy.
1: Weather for tomorrow.
0: In Anchorage, 12 degrees, cloudy. In Santa Monica, 34 degrees, cloudy.
1: In Orlando, 30 degrees, clear.
0: In Atlanta, 30 degrees, cloudy. In Chicago, 25 degrees, rain. In New York City, 28 degrees, cloudy.
1: In Louisville, 30 degrees, cloudy.
0: That's all for me. See you next time.

0: Hello, I'm Kate, and I'll tell you about the weather in 8th September and for the following day.
1: In Brasilia, 24 degrees, cloudy. In Aracaju, 27 degrees, cloudy. In Toronto, 29 degrees, cloudy. In Singapore, 32 degrees, clear. In Kyiv, 21 degrees, cloudy. In London, 17 degrees, rain. In Los Angeles, 34 degrees, cloudy. Weather for tomorrow. In Brasilia, 28 degrees, cloudy. In Aracaju, 27 degrees, clear. In Toronto, 29 degrees, rain. In Singapore, 32 degrees, clear. In Kyiv, 26 degrees, cloudy. In London, 21 degrees, clear. In Los Angeles, 37 degrees, cloudy. That's all from me. See you next time.

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1: Hello, I'm Kate, and I'll tell you about the weather in 8th September and for the following day.
2: In Anchorage, 11 degrees, rain.
1: In Santa Monica, 34 degrees, cloudy. In Orlando, 31 degree, cloudy. In Atlanta, 29 degrees, clear. In Chicago, 27 degrees, cloudy. In New York City, 28 degrees, cloudy. In Louisville, 29 degrees, cloudy. Weather for tomorrow. In Anchorage, 12 degrees, cloudy. In Santa Monica, 34 degrees, cloudy. In Orlando, 30 degrees, clear. In Atlanta, 30 degrees, cloudy. In Chicago, 25 degrees, rain. In New York City, 28 degrees, cloudy. In Louisville, 30 degrees, cloudy. That's all for me. See you next time.

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0: I'm Kate, and I'll tell you about the weather in 8th September and for the following day.
1: In Anchorage, 11 degrees, rain.
0: In Santa Monica, 34 degrees, cloudy. In Orlando, 31 degree, cloudy. In Atlanta, 29 degrees, clear.
1: In Chicago, 27 degrees, cloudy.
0: In New York City, 28 degrees, cloudy. In Louisville, 29 degrees, cloudy. Weather for tomorrow. In Anchorage, 12 degrees, cloudy. In Santa Monica, 34 degrees, cloudy. In Orlando, 30 degrees, clear. In Atlanta, 30 degrees, cloudy. In Chicago, 25 degrees, rain. In New York City, 28 degrees, cloudy. In Louisville, 30 degrees, cloudy. That's all from me. See you next time.

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1: Hello, I'm Kate, and I'll tell you about the weather in 8th September and for the following day. In Brasilia, 24 degrees, cloudy. In Aracaju, 27 degrees, cloudy. In Toronto, 29 degrees, cloudy. In Singapore, 32 degrees, clear. In Kyiv, 21 degrees, cloudy. In London, 17 degrees, rain. In Los Angeles, 34 degrees, cloudy. Weather for tomorrow. In Brasilia, 28 degrees, cloudy. In Aracaju, 27 degrees, clear. In Toronto, 29 degrees, rain. In Singapore, 32 degrees, clear. In Kyiv, 26 degrees, cloudy. In London, 21 degrees, clear. In Los Angeles, 37 degrees, cloudy. That's all for me. See you next time.

0: Hello, I'm Kate, and I'll tell you about the weather in 8th September and for the following day.
1: In Anchorage, 11 degrees, rain.
0: In Santa Monica, 34 degrees, cloudy. In Orlando, 31 degree, cloudy. In Atlanta, 29 degrees, clear.
1: In Chicago, 27 degrees, cloudy.
0: In New York City, 28 degrees, cloudy. In Louisville, 29 degrees, cloudy. Weather for tomorrow. In Anchorage, 12 degrees, cloudy. In Santa Monica, 34 degrees, cloudy. In Orlando, 30 degrees, clear. In Atlanta, 30 degrees, cloudy. In Chicago, 25 degrees, rain. In New York City, 28 degrees, cloudy. In Louisville, 30 degrees, cloudy. That's all for me. See you next time.

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5: Hello, I'm Kate, and I'll tell you about the weather in 8th September and for the following day. In Brasilia, 24 degrees, cloudy. In Aracaju, 27 degrees, cloudy. In Toronto, 29 degrees, cloudy. In Singapore, 32 degrees, clear. In Kyiv, 21 degrees, cloudy. In London, 17 degrees, rain. In Los Angeles, 34 degrees, cloudy. Weather for tomorrow. In Brasilia, 28 degrees, cloudy. In Aracaju, 27 degrees, clear. In Toronto, 29 degrees, rain. In Singapore, 32 degrees, clear. In Kyiv, 26 degrees, cloudy. In London, 21 degrees, clear. In Los Angeles, 37 degrees, cloudy. That's all for me. See you next time.

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1: Hello, I'm Kate, and I'll tell you about the weather in 8th September and for the following day.
2: In Anchorage, 11 degrees, rain.
1: In Santa Monica, 34 degrees, cloudy. In Orlando, 31 degree, cloudy. In Atlanta, 29 degrees, clear. In Chicago, 27 degrees, cloudy. In New York City, 28 degrees, cloudy. In Louisville, 29 degrees, cloudy. Weather for tomorrow. In Anchorage, 12 degrees, cloudy. In Santa Monica, 34 degrees, cloudy. In Orlando, 30 degrees, clear. In Atlanta, 30 degrees, cloudy. In Chicago, 25 degrees, rain. In New York City, 28 degrees, cloudy. In Louisville, 30 degrees, cloudy. That's all for me. See you next time.

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2: Hello, I'm Kate, and I'll tell you about the weather in 8th September and for the following day.
3: In Anchorage, 11 degrees, rain.
2: In Santa Monica, 34 degrees, cloudy. In Orlando, 31 degree, cloudy. In Atlanta, 29 degrees, clear. In Chicago, 27 degrees, cloudy. In New York City, 28 degrees, cloudy. In Louisville, 29 degrees, cloudy. Weather for tomorrow. In Anchorage, 12 degrees, cloudy. In Santa Monica, 34 degrees, cloudy. In Orlando, 30 degrees, clear. In Atlanta, 30 degrees, cloudy. In Chicago, 25 degrees, rain. In New York City, 28 degrees, cloudy. In Louisville, 30 degrees, cloudy. That's all for me. See you next time.

0: Hello, I'm Kate, and I'll tell you about the weather in 8th September and for the following day.
1: In Brasilia, 24 degrees, cloudy. In Aracaju, 27 degrees, cloudy. In Toronto, 29 degrees, cloudy. In Singapore, 32 degrees, clear. In Kyiv, 21 degrees, cloudy. In London, 17 degrees, rain. In Los Angeles, 34 degrees, cloudy. Weather for tomorrow. In Brasilia, 28 degrees, cloudy. In Aracaju, 27 degrees, clear. In Toronto, 29 degrees, rain. In Singapore, 32 degrees, clear. In Kyiv, 26 degrees, cloudy. In London, 21 degrees, clear. In Los Angeles, 37 degrees, cloudy. That's all for me. See you next time.

0: I'm Kate, and I'll tell you about the weather in 8th September and for the following day.
1: In Anchorage, 11 degrees, rain.
0: In Santa Monica, 34 degrees, cloudy. In Orlando, 31 degree, cloudy. In Atlanta, 29 degrees, clear. In Chicago, 27 degrees, cloudy. In New York City, 28 degrees, cloudy. In Louisville, 29 degrees, cloudy. Weather for tomorrow. In Anchorage, 12 degrees, cloudy. In Santa Monica, 34 degrees, cloudy. In Orlando, 30 degrees, clear. In Atlanta, 30 degrees, cloudy. In Chicago, 25 degrees, rain. In New York City, 28 degrees, cloudy. In Louisville, 30 degrees, cloudy. That's all for me. See you next time.

0: 29 degrees, clear.
1: In Chicago, 27 degrees, cloudy. In New York City, 28 degrees, cloudy. In Louisville, 29 degrees, cloudy. Weather for tomorrow. In Anchorage, 12 degrees, cloudy. In Santa Monica, 34 degrees, cloudy. In Orlando, 30 degrees, clear. In Atlanta, 30 degrees, cloudy. In Chicago, 25 degrees, rain. In New York City, 28 degrees, cloudy. In Louisville, 30 degrees, cloudy. That's all for me. See you next time.

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Hello, I'm Kate, and I'll tell you about the weather in 8th September and for the following day. In Brasilia, 24 degrees, cloudy. In Aracaju, 27 degrees, cloudy. In Toronto, 29 degrees, cloudy. In Singapore, 32 degrees, clear. In Kyiv, 21 degrees, cloudy. In London, 17 degrees, rain. In Los Angeles, 34 degrees, cloudy. Weather for tomorrow. In Brasilia, 28 degrees, cloudy. In Aracaju, 27 degrees, clear. In Toronto, 29 degrees, rain. In Singapore, 32 degrees, clear. In Kyiv, 26 degrees, cloudy. In London, 21 degrees, clear. In Los Angeles, 37 degrees, cloudy. That's all from me. See you next time.

0: I'm Kate, and I'll tell you about the weather in 8th September and for the following day.
1: In Anchorage, 11 degrees, rain.
0: In Santa Monica, 34 degrees, cloudy. In Orlando, 31 degree, cloudy. In Atlanta, 29 degrees, clear. In Chicago, 27 degrees, cloudy. In New York City, 28 degrees, cloudy. In Louisville, 29 degrees, cloudy. Weather for tomorrow. In Anchorage, 12 degrees, cloudy. In Santa Monica, 34 degrees, cloudy. In Orlando, 30 degrees, clear. In Atlanta, 30 degrees, cloudy. In Chicago, 25 degrees, rain. In New York City, 28 degrees, cloudy. In Louisville, 30 degrees, cloudy. That's all for me. See you next time.

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2: Hello, I'm Kate, and I'll tell you about the weather in 8th September and for the following day.
3: In Anchorage, 11 degrees, rain.
2: In Santa Monica, 34 degrees, cloudy.
3: In Orlando, 31 degree, cloudy.
2: In Atlanta, 29 degrees, clear.
3: In Chicago, 27 degrees, cloudy.
2: In New York City, 28 degrees, cloudy.
3: In Louisville, 29 degrees, cloudy.
2: Weather for tomorrow.
3: In Anchorage, 12 degrees, cloudy.
2: In Santa Monica, 34 degrees, cloudy.
3: In Orlando, 30 degrees, clear.
2: In Atlanta, 30 degrees, cloudy.
3: In Chicago, 25 degrees, rain.
2: In New York City, 28 degrees, cloudy.
3: In Louisville, 30 degrees, cloudy.
2: That's all for me. See you next time.

0: Hello, I'm Kate, and I'll tell you about the weather in 8th September and for the following day.
1: In Brasilia, 24 degrees, cloudy. In Aracaju, 27 degrees, cloudy. In Toronto, 29 degrees, cloudy. In Singapore, 32 degrees, clear. In Kyiv, 21 degrees, cloudy. In London, 17 degrees, rain. In Los Angeles, 34 degrees, cloudy. Weather for tomorrow. In Brasilia, 28 degrees, cloudy. In Aracaju, 27 degrees, clear. In Toronto, 29 degrees, rain. In Singapore, 32 degrees, clear. In Kyiv, 26 degrees, cloudy. In London, 21 degrees, clear. In Los Angeles, 37 degrees, cloudy. That's all for me. See you next time.

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1: In Anchorage, 11 degrees, rain.
0: In Santa Monica, 34 degrees, cloudy. In Orlando, 31 degree, cloudy. In Atlanta, 29 degrees, clear.
1: In Chicago, 27 degrees, cloudy.
0: In New York City, 28 degrees, cloudy. In Louisville, 29 degrees, cloudy.
1: Weather for tomorrow.
0: In Anchorage, 12 degrees, cloudy. In Santa Monica, 34 degrees, cloudy.
1: In Orlando, 30 degrees, clear.
0: In Atlanta, 30 degrees, cloudy. In Chicago, 25 degrees, rain. In New York City, 28 degrees, cloudy.
1: In Louisville, 30 degrees, cloudy.
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0: Hello, I'm Kate, and I'll tell you about the weather in 8th September and for the following day.
1: In Anchorage, 11 degrees, rain.
0: In Santa Monica, 34 degrees, cloudy. In Orlando, 31 degree, cloudy. In Atlanta, 29 degrees, clear.
1: In Chicago, 27 degrees, cloudy.
0: In New York City, 28 degrees, cloudy. In Louisville, 29 degrees, cloudy. Weather for tomorrow. In Anchorage, 12 degrees, cloudy. In Santa Monica, 34 degrees, cloudy. In Orlando, 30 degrees, clear. In Atlanta, 30 degrees, cloudy. In Chicago, 25 degrees, rain. In New York City, 28 degrees, cloudy. In Louisville, 30 degrees, cloudy. That's all from me. See you next time.

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Hello, I'm Kate, and I'll tell you about the weather in 8th September and for the following day. In Brasilia, 24 degrees, cloudy. In Aracaju, 27 degrees, cloudy. In Toronto, 29 degrees, cloudy. In Singapore, 32 degrees, clear. In Kyiv, 21 degree, cloudy. In London, 17 degrees, rain. In Los Angeles, 34 degrees, cloudy. Weather for tomorrow. In Brasilia, 28 degrees, cloudy. In Aracaju, 27 degrees, clear. In Toronto, 29 degrees, rain. In Singapore, 32 degrees, clear. In Kyiv, 26 degrees, cloudy. In London, 21 degree, clear. In Los Angeles, 37 degrees, cloudy. That's all for me. See you next time.

0: I'm Kate, and I'll tell you about the weather in 8th September and for the following day.
1: In Anchorage, 11 degrees, rain.
0: In Santa Monica, 34 degrees, cloudy.
2: In Orlando, 31 degree, cloudy.
0: In Atlanta, 29 degrees, clear.
1: In Chicago, 27 degrees, cloudy.
0: In New York City, 28 degrees, cloudy.
2: In Louisville, 29 degrees, cloudy.
1: Weather for tomorrow.
0: In Anchorage, 12 degrees, cloudy.
2: In Santa Monica, 34 degrees, cloudy.
0: In Orlando, 30 degrees, clear.
2: In Atlanta, 30 degrees, cloudy.
0: In Chicago, 25 degrees, rain.
2: In New York City, 28 degrees, cloudy.
0: In Louisville, 30 degrees, cloudy.
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0: Good day. You are tuned in to the latest Melodia IA morning news updates right now. GTA 6 is sparking debate over its realism, with concerns it may take the genre too seriously. New mechanics include more nuanced NPC reactions to guns and refueling cars at gas stations. Fans are divided, with some preferring the cartoonish chaos of earlier games. The realistic elements, while praised for immersion, are criticized for adding tedium. Rockstar aims for a more grounded Vice City with a more detailed map. Sleep and relationships also factor into gameplay, potentially affecting attributes. The game is set for release on November 19 for PS5 and Xbox Series X/S. Ariana Grande will return as a playable character in the mod of Final Fantasy Resonance, despite not being included in the official game. Grande appeared as a pixelated character in Final Fantasy Brave Exvius in 2017. The mod allows players to add other guest characters like Sora from Kingdom Hearts and 2B from Nier Automata. Final Fantasy Resonance launches on October 22, 2026 for PC, Nintendo Switch, PlayStation 5, and Xbox Series X/S. GTA 6 will launch digitally at midnight local time on November 19th around the world. Fans in New Zealand will get a 20-hour head start due to the local midnight launch. Preloading is available, but the game unlocks only during your region-specific window. Rockstar spotted timestamps for 15 major release times across time zones, beginning in New Zealand at 11 a.m. UTC on November 18th. Adjusting console settings can help players play early, except for those with PlayStation 5 who could use a New Zealand account. GTA 6 launches in 72 days. Pre-order holders can start preloading from November 12th. A Michigan man was charged $418 for an EV charging session at Elder Hyundai in Macomb Township after finding the charger listed as publicly available on EVgo. The dealership charged $5 per kilowatt hour and an additional $5 for every minute connected. EVgo processed a $405 goodwill refund. Dealerships, especially Hyundai, have been criticized for high charging rates and discouraging public use with signs. Unlike gas stations, many EV charge point operators do not advertise their rates clearly. Opaque recurrence and other AI terms that you should probably know. The rise of AI has brought an avalanche of new terms and slang. Here is a glossary with definitions of some of the most important words and phrases you might encounter. NHL 27 is using generative AI for in-game voiceovers, according to John Buchagross. He worked with EA Sports on the game, noting that while the AI voice lines are impressive, minor corrections are needed for accuracy. Buchagross mentions how phrases like chairs instead of seats can be corrected. Generative AI is becoming more common in gaming, with EA Sports using it in several titles this year. IGN gave NHL 27 a 6/10, stating it's enjoyable but doesn't significantly improve upon its predecessor. Sebastian Stan pitched a Sicario-esque solo Bucky Barnes movie to Marvel Studios. The idea, with a small budget and a personal mission for Bucky, was half-joking but received positive feedback from Kevin Feige. Stan described it as a thriller involving Bucky recognizing someone from his past, leading him on a journey to uncover the truth. This project could add a fresh dimension to the MCU, especially since Bucky has been a supporting character for over a decade. Stan will reprise his role in Avengers Doomsday this December and is also filming for The Batman Part 2, where he plays Harvey Dent / Two-Face. A secret documentary about Elizabeth Holmes titled You Can See Everything, directed by Nathan Fielder and Lance Oppenheim, amazed audiences at Telluride with its extensive access to the Theranos founder. What we expect from the upcoming Apple launch on September 9th includes the headline act of the foldable iPhone Ultra. Additionally, updates for AirPods and HomePods are anticipated. Three cities, 16 years, and $1 billion later, the Lucas Museum of Narrative Art opens in Los Angeles, drawing mixed reviews. The museum, featuring works from comic book artists and Star Wars props alongside impressionist masterpieces, aims to elevate underappreciated art forms. Despite its expansive collection, the open-plan design and curation may struggle for cohesiveness. The museum's management has faced turbulence, with key staff departures before the opening. Critics argue it challenges traditional art hierarchies, but some find it lacking in narrative structure. Gary Oldman says Amazon has chosen Jack Lowden to play the new James Bond. Speaking to The Morning Show, Oldman stated, "My fingers are crossed for Jack," indicating he believes the decision has been made. Casting began in spring, with auditions in August. Amazon aims to announce the choice by year end, with filming set for 2027. No release date for Bond 26 is confirmed, but it's expected in 2028. Capcom's Onimusha: Way of the Sword sold over 1 million copies on launch day, pushing the franchise's total sales to over 10 million units. Capcom aims to revive other less active IPs like Onimusha. Potential candidates include Dino Crisis, Devil May Cry, Ace Attorney, Beautiful Joe, Breath of Fire, and Lost Planet. Recent successes include Pragmata, and IGN rated Onimusha: Way of the Sword highly. Upcoming titles include Monster Hunter Wilds, Ascendance, Resident Evil Veronica, and Mega Man: Dual Override, with Okami 2 in development. Eric Wu's new company, Navigate AI, emerged from stealth in May. The company aims to address the severe labor shortage in construction by developing AI co-pilots for real-time, hands-free guidance on smartphones and Meta's AI glasses. Navigate AI, backed by $25 million from investors including Elad Gil, Kosla Ventures, and Lennar, plans to use AI to help construction workers. Data center projects now require 4,000 to 5,000 workers each. Switzerland's federal government is testing open-source alternatives on 3,000 workstations, about 7% of its workforce, as a pilot program to migrate from Microsoft 365 by the end of 2027. The migration is driven by three main issues: the risk of foreign access due to U.S. cloud legislation, the risk to service continuity from dependency on a single foreign vendor, and rising costs with no Swiss leverage. The military cybersecurity unit, Cyber Command, is set to fully replace Microsoft 365 with OpenDesk by October 2026 to avoid foreign data access. During the pilot, the new system runs alongside Microsoft 365, but could potentially be adopted on all 54,000 federal workstations if successful. Lily Wachowski, one of the creators of The Matrix, says she is kinda done with the franchise. The recent announcement of The Matrix 5 has created a complicated situation, as Wachowski wants her blessing before it moves forward. Drew Goddard, set to direct, needs Wachowski's approval to proceed. The Matrix films, which began in 1999, have been successful, but air. The Matrix Resurrections, 2021, received mixed reviews and underperformed at the box office. Instead of fighting AI, some teachers are integrating it into their lessons. At the University of Baltimore, a writing program uses an app that tracks student activity in Google Docs, offering a scoreboard of edits. The program director acknowledges it as surveillance, but sees potential. This school year, educators are experimenting with new methods, updating assignments and policies to include AI tools designed for classroom use. One teacher created chatbots using Boodlebox, allowing students to debate in simulated scenarios, and is asking for transcripts, handwritten outlines, and video reflections. This approach aims to evaluate critical thinking and make the writing process more detailed. A team at Google's research arm rerouted drivers in 10 U.S. cities to reduce traffic congestion, including San Francisco and Los Angeles. The experiment, published in Nature Cities, aimed to spread traffic evenly by rerouting a small portion of drivers. On congested roads, vehicle speeds improved by an average of 2% and travel times shortened by 0.7%. The study confirmed that traffic congestion could be eased by rerouting, though the effects were more pronounced on highways. Researchers found that in cities like Los Angeles, driving speeds increased by about 4.6% due to diversions. The approach, known as induced demand, risks increasing overall traffic if too successful. The study also highlighted potential environmental benefits, with reduced carbon dioxide emissions saving about 1,000 metric tons annually. She lost her sight. Her billionaire father bet on a daring new treatment. In February, hedge fund manager Bill Ackman's 26-year-old daughter, Lucy, suffered a brain hemorrhage in Brooklyn, leaving her unable to move, speak, or see. Ackman fixed attendances, mobilized resources to get her top-notch care, and consulted a network of friends worldwide. He helped Lucy access a novel cell therapy aimed at longevity and brain health. In May, the FDA gave her team an emergency authorization to transplant mitochondria from her leg muscle to her eyes, hoping to heal her optic nerves and potentially restore her vision. Ackman's story showcases the growing influence of ultra-wealthy individuals on longevity treatments, aligning with efforts by tech moguls like Sam Altman and Jeff Bezos. Scientists are intrigued by mitochondrial transplantation, seeing it as a potential method to reverse aging effects. Professor Daria Moshley-Rosen believes focusing on mitochondrial health could address many diseases, including aging itself. Forza Horizon 6's PS5 version is still on track for a 2026 release, despite not having a firm release date yet. The game will be available on the PlayStation Store for Wishlist Edition. September and October have other big releases, but Forza Horizon 6 can still succeed. November, however, might be challenging due to the release of GTA 6, which could dominate the market. December could be more feasible, though GTA 6's hype might still be high. Forza Horizon 5 was a massive hit on PS5, and Forza Horizon 6 is one of the best-selling games of 2026, praised critically. It is technically advanced, aesthetically the best game Playground has produced, and features a well-realized map. The Brave browser reportedly uses less CPU, 44% less than Chrome, 53% less than Edge, and 78% less than Firefox. Less memory, 1.2 gigabytes compared to 1.75 gigabytes for Chrome, 1.62 gigabytes for Edge, and 1.65 gigabytes for Firefox. And less energy. 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Brave averaged about 33% CPU usage, significantly less than the 47% for Chrome, 53% for Edge, and 78% for Firefox. In page loading tests, Brave took about 4.4 seconds to fully load a page, compared to 5.1 seconds for Chrome, 5.3 seconds for Firefox, and 6 seconds for Edge. Both Brave and Chrome had an average largest contentful paint time of about 2.4 seconds, while Edge and Firefox were slightly behind at 2.5 seconds. That's all for now. Stay tuned for more Melodia IA morning news updates.
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1: Hello, I'm Kate, and I'll tell you about the weather in 8th September and for the following day. In Brasilia, 24 degrees, cloudy. In Aracaju, 27 degrees, cloudy. In Toronto, 29 degrees, cloudy. In Singapore, 32 degrees, clear. In Kyiv, 21 degree, cloudy. In London, 17 degrees, rain. In Los Angeles, 34 degrees, cloudy. Weather for tomorrow. In Brasilia, 28 degrees, cloudy. In Aracaju, 27 degrees, clear. In Toronto, 29 degrees, rain. In Singapore, 32 degrees, clear. In Kyiv, 26 degrees, cloudy. In London, 21 degree, clear. In Los Angeles, 37 degrees, cloudy. That's all for me. See you next time.

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1: Hello, I'm Kate, and I'll tell you about the weather in 8th September and for the following day.
2: In Anchorage, 11 degrees, rain.
1: In Santa Monica, 34 degrees, cloudy.
2: In Orlando, 31 degree, cloudy.
1: In Atlanta, 29 degrees, clear.
2: In Chicago, 27 degrees, cloudy.
1: In New York City, 28 degrees, cloudy.
2: In Louisville, 29 degrees, cloudy.
1: Weather for tomorrow. In Anchorage, 12 degrees, cloudy.
2: In Santa Monica, 34 degrees, cloudy.
1: In Orlando, 30 degrees, clear.
2: In Atlanta, 30 degrees, cloudy.
1: In Chicago, 25 degrees, rain.
2: In New York City, 28 degrees, cloudy.
1: In Louisville, 30 degrees, cloudy.
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0: Hello, I'm Kate, and I'll tell you about the weather in 8th September and for the following day.
1: In Anchorage, 11 degrees, rain.
0: In Santa Monica, 34 degrees, cloudy.
1: In Orlando, 31 degree, cloudy.
0: In Atlanta, 29 degrees, clear.
1: In Chicago, 27 degrees, cloudy.
0: In New York City, 28 degrees, cloudy.
1: In Louisville, 29 degrees, cloudy.
0: Weather for tomorrow.
1: In Anchorage, 12 degrees, cloudy.
0: In Santa Monica, 34 degrees, cloudy.
1: In Orlando, 30 degrees, clear.
0: In Atlanta, 30 degrees, cloudy.
1: In Chicago, 25 degrees, rain.
0: In New York City, 28 degrees, cloudy.
1: In Louisville, 30 degrees, cloudy.
0: That's all for me. See you next time.

0: Hello, I'm Kate, and I'll tell you about the weather in 8th September and for the following day.
1: In Brasilia, 24 degrees, cloudy. In Aracaju, 27 degrees, cloudy. In Toronto, 29 degrees, cloudy. In Singapore, 32 degrees, clear. In Kyiv, 21 degrees, cloudy. In London, 17 degrees, rain. In Los Angeles, 34 degrees, cloudy.
2: Weather for tomorrow.
1: In Brasilia, 28 degrees, cloudy. In Aracaju, 27 degrees, clear. In Toronto, 29 degrees, rain. In Singapore, 32 degrees, clear. In Kyiv, 26 degrees, cloudy. In London, 21 degrees, clear. In Los Angeles, 37 degrees, cloudy.
0: That's all for me. See you next time.

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1: In Anchorage, 11 degrees, rain.
0: In Santa Monica, 34 degrees, cloudy. In Orlando, 31 degree, cloudy. In Atlanta, 29 degrees, clear.
1: In Chicago, 27 degrees, cloudy.
0: In New York City, 28 degrees, cloudy. In Louisville, 29 degrees, cloudy.
1: Weather for tomorrow.
0: In Anchorage, 12 degrees, cloudy. In Santa Monica, 34 degrees, cloudy. In Orlando, 30 degrees, clear. In Atlanta, 30 degrees, cloudy. In Chicago, 25 degrees, rain. In New York City, 28 degrees, cloudy. In Louisville, 30 degrees, cloudy. That's all for me. See you next time.

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0: Hello, I'm Kate, and I'll tell you about the weather in 8th September and for the following day.
1: In Anchorage, 11 degrees, rain.
0: In Santa Monica, 34 degrees, cloudy.
1: In Orlando, 31 degree, cloudy.
0: In Atlanta, 29 degrees, clear.
1: In Chicago, 27 degrees, cloudy.
0: In New York City, 28 degrees, cloudy.
1: In Louisville, 29 degrees, cloudy.
0: Weather for tomorrow.
1: In Anchorage, 12 degrees, cloudy.
0: In Santa Monica, 34 degrees, cloudy.
1: In Orlando, 30 degrees, clear.
0: In Atlanta, 30 degrees, cloudy.
1: In Chicago, 25 degrees, rain.
0: In New York City, 28 degrees, cloudy.
1: In Louisville, 30 degrees, cloudy.
0: That's all for me. See you next time.

I'm Kate, and I'll tell you about the weather in 8th September and for the following day. In Brasilia, 24 degrees, cloudy. In Aracaju, 27 degrees, cloudy. In Toronto, 29 degrees, cloudy. In Singapore, 32 degrees, clear. In Kyiv, 21 degrees, cloudy. In London, 17 degrees, rain. In Los Angeles, 34 degrees, cloudy. Weather for tomorrow. In Brasilia, 28 degrees, cloudy. In Aracaju, 27 degrees, clear. In Toronto, 29 degrees, rain. In Singapore, 32 degrees, clear. In Kyiv, 26 degrees, cloudy. In London, 21 degrees, clear. In Los Angeles, 37 degrees, cloudy. That's all for me. See you next time.

0: Hello, I'm Kate, and I'll tell you about the weather in 8th September and for the following day.
1: In Anchorage, 11 degrees, rain.
0: In Santa Monica, 34 degrees, cloudy. In Orlando, 31 degree, cloudy. In Atlanta, 29 degrees, clear.
1: In Chicago, 27 degrees, cloudy.
0: In New York City, 28 degrees, cloudy. In Louisville, 29 degrees, cloudy. Weather for tomorrow. In Anchorage, 12 degrees, cloudy. In Santa Monica, 34 degrees, cloudy. In Orlando, 30 degrees, clear. In Atlanta, 30 degrees, cloudy. In Chicago, 25 degrees, rain. In New York City, 28 degrees, cloudy. In Louisville, 30 degrees, cloudy. That's all from me. See you next time.

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I'm Kate, and I'll tell you about the weather in 8th September and for the following day. In Brasilia, 24 degrees, cloudy. In Aracaju, 27 degrees, cloudy. In Toronto, 29 degrees, cloudy. In Singapore, 32 degrees, clear. In Kyiv, 21 degree, cloudy. In London, 17 degrees, rain. In Los Angeles, 34 degrees, cloudy. Weather for tomorrow. In Brasilia, 28 degrees, cloudy. In Aracaju, 27 degrees, clear. In Toronto, 29 degrees, rain. In Singapore, 32 degrees, clear. In Kyiv, 26 degrees, cloudy. In London, 21 degree, clear. In Los Angeles, 37 degrees, cloudy. That's all for me. See you next time.

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1: Hello, I'm Kate, and I'll tell you about the weather in 8th September and for the following day.
2: In Anchorage, 11 degrees, rain.
1: In Santa Monica, 34 degrees, cloudy. In Orlando, 31 degree, cloudy. In Atlanta, 29 degrees, clear. In Chicago, 27 degrees, cloudy. In New York City, 28 degrees, cloudy. In Louisville, 29 degrees, cloudy. Weather for tomorrow. In Anchorage, 12 degrees, cloudy. In Santa Monica, 34 degrees, cloudy. In Orlando, 30 degrees, clear. In Atlanta, 30 degrees, cloudy. In Chicago, 25 degrees, rain. In New York City, 28 degrees, cloudy. In Louisville, 30 degrees, cloudy. That's all for me. See you next time.

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1: Hello, I'm Kate, and I'll tell you about the weather in 8th September and for the following day.
2: In Anchorage, 11 degrees, rain.
1: In Santa Monica, 34 degrees, cloudy. In Orlando, 31 degree, cloudy. In Atlanta, 29 degrees, clear. In Chicago, 27 degrees, cloudy. In New York City, 28 degrees, cloudy. In Louisville, 29 degrees, cloudy. Weather for tomorrow. In Anchorage, 12 degrees, cloudy. In Santa Monica, 34 degrees, cloudy. In Orlando, 30 degrees, clear. In Atlanta, 30 degrees, cloudy. In Chicago, 25 degrees, rain. In New York City, 28 degrees, cloudy. In Louisville, 30 degrees, cloudy. That's all from me. See you next time.

0: I'm Kate, and I'll tell you about the weather in 8th September and for the following day.
1: In Brasilia, 24 degrees, cloudy. In Aracaju, 27 degrees, cloudy. In Toronto, 29 degrees, cloudy. In Singapore, 32 degrees, clear. In Kyiv, 21 degrees, cloudy. In London, 17 degrees, rain. In Los Angeles, 34 degrees, cloudy. Weather for tomorrow. In Brasilia, 28 degrees, cloudy. In Aracaju, 27 degrees, clear. In Toronto, 29 degrees, rain. In Singapore, 32 degrees, clear. In Kyiv, 26 degrees, cloudy. In London, 21 degrees, clear. In Los Angeles, 37 degrees, cloudy. That's all for me. See you next time.

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1: In Anchorage, 11 degrees, rain.

0: I'm Kate, and I'll tell you about the weather in 8th September and for the following day.
1: In Anchorage, 11 degrees, rain.
0: In Santa Monica, 34 degrees, cloudy.
2: In Orlando, 31 degree, cloudy.
0: In Atlanta, 29 degrees, clear.
1: In Chicago, 27 degrees, cloudy.
0: In New York City, 28 degrees, cloudy.
1: In Louisville, 29 degrees, cloudy.
0: Weather for tomorrow.
2: In Anchorage, 12 degrees, cloudy.
0: In Santa Monica, 34 degrees, cloudy.
1: In Orlando, 30 degrees, clear.
0: In Atlanta, 30 degrees, cloudy.
1: In Chicago, 25 degrees, rain.
0: In New York City, 28 degrees, cloudy.
1: In Louisville, 30 degrees, cloudy.
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1: Hello, I'm Kate, and I'll tell you about the weather in 8th September and for the following day. In Brasilia, 24 degrees, cloudy. In Aracaju, 27 degrees, cloudy. In Toronto, 29 degrees, cloudy. In Singapore, 32 degrees, clear. In Kyiv, 21 degrees, cloudy. In London, 17 degrees, rain. In Los Angeles, 34 degrees, cloudy. Weather for tomorrow. In Brasilia, 28 degrees, cloudy. In Aracaju, 27 degrees, clear. In Toronto, 29 degrees, rain. In Singapore, 32 degrees, clear. In Kyiv, 26 degrees, cloudy. In London, 21 degrees, clear. In Los Angeles, 37 degrees, cloudy. That's all for me. See you next time.

0: Hello, I'm Kate, and I'll tell you about the weather in 8th September and for the following day.
1: In Anchorage, 11 degrees, rain.
0: In Santa Monica, 34 degrees, cloudy. In Orlando, 31 degree, cloudy. In Atlanta, 29 degrees, clear.
1: In Chicago, 27 degrees, cloudy.
0: In New York City, 28 degrees, cloudy. In Louisville, 29 degrees, cloudy.
1: Weather for tomorrow.
0: In Anchorage, 12 degrees, cloudy. In Santa Monica, 34 degrees, cloudy.
1: In Orlando, 30 degrees, clear.
0: In Atlanta, 30 degrees, cloudy. In Chicago, 25 degrees, rain. In New York City, 28 degrees, cloudy.
1: In Louisville, 30 degrees, cloudy.
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1: In Anchorage, 11 degrees, rain.
0: In Santa Monica, 34 degrees, cloudy.
1: In Orlando, 31 degree, cloudy.
0: In Atlanta, 29 degrees, clear.
1: In Chicago, 27 degrees, cloudy.
0: In New York City, 28 degrees, cloudy.
1: In Louisville, 29 degrees, cloudy.
0: Weather for tomorrow.
1: In Anchorage, 12 degrees, cloudy.
0: In Santa Monica, 34 degrees, cloudy.
1: In Orlando, 30 degrees, clear.
0: In Atlanta, 30 degrees, cloudy.
1: In Chicago, 25 degrees, rain.
0: In New York City, 28 degrees, cloudy.
1: In Louisville, 30 degrees, cloudy.
0: That's all for me. See you next time.

0: Hello, I'm Kate, and I'll tell you about the weather in 8th September and for the following day.
1: In Brasilia, 24 degrees, cloudy. In Aracaju, 27 degrees, cloudy. In Toronto, 29 degrees, cloudy. In Singapore, 32 degrees, clear. In Kyiv, 21 degrees, cloudy. In London, 17 degrees, rain. In Los Angeles, 34 degrees, cloudy. Weather for tomorrow. In Brasilia, 28 degrees, cloudy. In Aracaju, 27 degrees, clear. In Toronto, 29 degrees, rain. In Singapore, 32 degrees, clear. In Kyiv, 26 degrees, cloudy. In London, 21 degrees, clear. In Los Angeles, 37 degrees, cloudy. That's all for me. See you next time.

0: Hello, I'm Kate, and I'll tell you about the weather in 8th September and for the following day.
1: In Anchorage, 11 degrees, rain.
0: In Santa Monica, 34 degrees, cloudy. In Orlando, 31 degree, cloudy. In Atlanta, 29 degrees, clear. In Chicago, 27 degrees, cloudy. In New York City, 28 degrees, cloudy. In Louisville, 29 degrees, cloudy. Weather for tomorrow. In Anchorage, 12 degrees, cloudy. In Santa Monica, 34 degrees, cloudy. In Orlando, 30 degrees, clear. In Atlanta, 30 degrees, cloudy. In Chicago, 25 degrees, rain. In New York City, 28 degrees, cloudy. In Louisville, 30 degrees, cloudy. That's all for me. See you next time.

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0: I'm Kate, and I'll tell you about the weather in 8th September and for the following day.
1: In Anchorage, 11 degrees, rain.
0: In Santa Monica, 34 degrees, cloudy. In Orlando, 31 degree, cloudy. In Atlanta, 29 degrees, clear. In Chicago, 27 degrees, cloudy. In New York City, 28 degrees, cloudy. In Louisville, 29 degrees, cloudy. Weather for tomorrow. In Anchorage, 12 degrees, cloudy. In Santa Monica, 34 degrees, cloudy. In Orlando, 30 degrees, clear. In Atlanta, 30 degrees, cloudy. In Chicago, 25 degrees, rain. In New York City, 28 degrees, cloudy. In Louisville, 30 degrees, cloudy. That's all for me. See you next time.

0: Hello, I'm Kate, and I'll tell you about the weather in 8th September and for the following day. In Brasilia, 24 degrees, cloudy. In Aracaju, 27 degrees, cloudy. In Toronto, 29 degrees, cloudy. In Singapore, 32 degrees, clear. In Kyiv, 21 degrees, cloudy. In London, 17 degrees, rain. In Los Angeles, 34 degrees, cloudy. Weather for tomorrow. In Brasilia, 28 degrees, cloudy. In Aracaju, 27 degrees, clear. In Toronto, 29 degrees, rain. In Singapore, 32 degrees, clear. In Kyiv, 26 degrees, cloudy. In London, 21 degrees, clear. In Los Angeles, 37 degrees, cloudy. That's all for me. See you next time.
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0: Hello, I'm Kate, and I'll tell you about the weather in 8th September and for the following day. In Anchorage, 11 degrees, rain. In Santa Monica, 34 degrees, cloudy. In Orlando, 31 degrees, cloudy. In Atlanta, 29 degrees, clear. In Chicago, 27 degrees, cloudy. In New York City, 28 degrees, cloudy. In Louisville, 29 degrees, cloudy. Weather for tomorrow. In Anchorage, 12 degrees, cloudy. In Santa Monica, 34 degrees, cloudy. In Orlando, 30 degrees, clear. In Atlanta, 30 degrees, cloudy. In Chicago, 25 degrees, rain. In New York City, 28 degrees, cloudy. In Louisville, 30 degrees, cloudy. That's all for me. See you next time.

0: I'm Kate, and I'll tell you about the weather in 8th September and for the following day.
1: In Anchorage, 11 degrees, rain.
0: In Santa Monica, 34 degrees, cloudy. In Orlando, 31 degree, cloudy. In Atlanta, 29 degrees, clear.
1: In Chicago, 27 degrees, cloudy.
0: In New York City, 28 degrees, cloudy. In Louisville, 29 degrees, cloudy. Weather for tomorrow. In Anchorage, 12 degrees, cloudy. In Santa Monica, 34 degrees, cloudy. In Orlando, 30 degrees, clear. In Atlanta, 30 degrees, cloudy. In Chicago, 25 degrees, rain. In New York City, 28 degrees, cloudy. In Louisville, 30 degrees, cloudy. That's all for me. See you next time.

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1: Hello, I'm Kate, and I'll tell you about the weather in 8th September and for the following day. In Brasilia, 24 degrees, cloudy. In Aracaju, 27 degrees, cloudy. In Toronto, 29 degrees, cloudy. In Singapore, 32 degrees, clear. In Kyiv, 21 degrees, cloudy. In London, 17 degrees, rain. In Los Angeles, 34 degrees, cloudy. Weather for tomorrow. In Brasilia, 28 degrees, cloudy. In Aracaju, 27 degrees, clear. In Toronto, 29 degrees, rain. In Singapore, 32 degrees, clear. In Kyiv, 26 degrees, cloudy. In London, 21 degrees, clear. In Los Angeles, 37 degrees, cloudy. That's all for me. See you next time.

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0: Hello, I'm Kate, and I'll tell you about the weather in 8th September and for the following day.
1: In Anchorage, 11 degrees, rain.
0: In Santa Monica, 34 degrees, cloudy.
2: In Orlando, 31 degree, cloudy.
0: In Atlanta, 29 degrees, clear.
1: In Chicago, 27 degrees, cloudy.
0: In New York City, 28 degrees, cloudy.
2: In Louisville, 29 degrees, cloudy.
0: Weather for tomorrow.
2: In Anchorage, 12 degrees, cloudy.
0: In Santa Monica, 34 degrees, cloudy.
2: In Orlando, 30 degrees, clear.
0: In Atlanta, 30 degrees, cloudy.
2: In Chicago, 25 degrees, rain.
0: In New York City, 28 degrees, cloudy.
2: In Louisville, 30 degrees, cloudy.
0: That's all for me. 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

0: Hello, I'm Kate, and I'll tell you about the weather in 8th September and for the following day.
1: In Anchorage, 11 degrees, rain.
0: In Santa Monica, 34 degrees, cloudy.
2: In Orlando, 31 degree, cloudy.
0: In Atlanta, 29 degrees, clear.
1: In Chicago, 27 degrees, cloudy.
0: In New York City, 28 degrees, cloudy.
1: In Louisville, 29 degrees, cloudy.
0: Weather for tomorrow.
2: In Anchorage, 12 degrees, cloudy.
0: In Santa Monica, 34 degrees, cloudy.
1: In Orlando, 30 degrees, clear.
0: In Atlanta, 30 degrees, cloudy.
1: In Chicago, 25 degrees, rain.
0: In New York City, 28 degrees, cloudy.
1: In Louisville, 30 degrees, cloudy.
0: That's all for me. See you next time.

I'm Kate, and I'll tell you about the weather in 8th September and for the following day. In Brasilia, 24 degrees, cloudy. In Aracaju, 27 degrees, cloudy. In Toronto, 29 degrees, cloudy. In Singapore, 32 degrees, clear. In Kyiv, 21 degrees, cloudy. In London, 17 degrees, rain. In Los Angeles, 34 degrees, cloudy. Weather for tomorrow. In Brasilia, 28 degrees, cloudy. In Aracaju, 27 degrees, clear. In Toronto, 29 degrees, rain. In Singapore, 32 degrees, clear. In Kyiv, 26 degrees, cloudy. In London, 21 degrees, clear. In Los Angeles, 37 degrees, cloudy. That's all for me. See you next time.

0: Hello, I'm Kate, and I'll tell you about the weather in 8th September and for the following day.
1: In Anchorage, 11 degrees, rain.
0: In Santa Monica, 34 degrees, cloudy. In Orlando, 31 degree, cloudy. In Atlanta, 29 degrees, clear.
1: In Chicago, 27 degrees, cloudy.
0: In New York City, 28 degrees, cloudy. In Louisville, 29 degrees, cloudy.
1: Weather for tomorrow.
0: In Anchorage, 12 degrees, cloudy. In Santa Monica, 34 degrees, cloudy.
1: In Orlando, 30 degrees, clear.
0: In Atlanta, 30 degrees, cloudy.
1: In Chicago, 25 degrees, rain.
0: In New York City, 28 degrees, cloudy.
1: In Louisville, 30 degrees, cloudy.
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1: Hello, I'm Kate, and I'll tell you about the weather in 8th September and for the following day.
2: In Anchorage, 11 degrees, rain.
1: In Santa Monica, 34 degrees, cloudy.
2: In Orlando, 31 degree, cloudy.
1: In Atlanta, 29 degrees, clear.
2: In Chicago, 27 degrees, cloudy.
1: In New York City, 28 degrees, cloudy.
2: In Louisville, 29 degrees, cloudy.
1: Weather for tomorrow. In Anchorage, 12 degrees, cloudy.
2: In Santa Monica, 34 degrees, cloudy.
1: In Orlando, 30 degrees, clear.
2: In Atlanta, 30 degrees, cloudy.
1: In Chicago, 25 degrees, rain.
2: In New York City, 28 degrees, cloudy.
1: In Louisville, 30 degrees, cloudy.
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1: In Brasilia, 24 degrees, cloudy. In Aracaju, 27 degrees, cloudy. In Toronto, 29 degrees, cloudy. In Singapore, 32 degrees, clear. In Kyiv, 21 degrees, cloudy. In London, 17 degrees, rain. In Los Angeles, 34 degrees, cloudy. Weather for tomorrow. In Brasilia, 28 degrees, cloudy. In Aracaju, 27 degrees, clear. In Toronto, 29 degrees, rain. In Singapore, 32 degrees, clear. In Kyiv, 26 degrees, cloudy. In London, 21 degrees, clear. In Los Angeles, 37 degrees, cloudy. That's all for me. See you next time.

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1: Hello, I'm Kate, and I'll tell you about the weather in 8th September and for the following day.
2: In Anchorage, 11 degrees, rain.
1: In Santa Monica, 34 degrees, cloudy. In Orlando, 31 degree, cloudy. In Atlanta, 29 degrees, clear. In Chicago, 27 degrees, cloudy. In New York City, 28 degrees, cloudy. In Louisville, 29 degrees, cloudy. Weather for tomorrow. In Anchorage, 12 degrees, cloudy. In Santa Monica, 34 degrees, cloudy. In Orlando, 30 degrees, clear. In Atlanta, 30 degrees, cloudy. In Chicago, 25 degrees, rain. In New York City, 28 degrees, cloudy. In Louisville, 30 degrees, cloudy. That's all for me. See you next time.

0: I'm Kate, and I'll tell you about the weather in 8th September and for the following day.
1: In Brasilia, 24 degrees, cloudy. In Aracaju, 27 degrees, cloudy. In Toronto, 29 degrees, cloudy. In Singapore, 32 degrees, clear. In Kyiv, 21 degrees, cloudy. In London, 17 degrees, rain. In Los Angeles, 34 degrees, cloudy. Weather for tomorrow. In Brasilia, 28 degrees, cloudy. In Aracaju, 27 degrees, clear. In Toronto, 29 degrees, rain. In Singapore, 32 degrees, clear. In Kyiv, 26 degrees, cloudy. In London, 21 degrees, clear. In Los Angeles, 37 degrees, cloudy. That's all for me. See you next time.

0: Hello, I'm Kate, and I'll tell you about the weather in 8th September and for the following day.
1: In Anchorage, 11 degrees, rain.
0: In Santa Monica, 34 degrees, cloudy.
2: In Orlando, 31 degree, cloudy.
0: In Atlanta, 29 degrees, clear.
1: In Chicago, 27 degrees, cloudy.
0: In New York City, 28 degrees, cloudy.
1: In Louisville, 29 degrees, cloudy.
0: Weather for tomorrow.
2: In Anchorage, 12 degrees, cloudy.
0: In Santa Monica, 34 degrees, cloudy.
1: In Orlando, 30 degrees, clear.
0: In Atlanta, 30 degrees, cloudy.
1: In Chicago, 25 degrees, rain.
0: In New York City, 28 degrees, cloudy.
1: In Louisville, 30 degrees, cloudy.
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0: Hello, I'm Kate, and I'll tell you about the weather in 8th September and for the following day.
1: In Anchorage, 11 degrees, rain.
0: In Santa Monica, 34 degrees, cloudy. In Orlando, 31 degree, cloudy. In Atlanta, 29 degrees, clear.
1: In Chicago, 27 degrees, cloudy.
0: In New York City, 28 degrees, cloudy. In Louisville, 29 degrees, cloudy.
1: Weather for tomorrow.
0: In Anchorage, 12 degrees, cloudy. In Santa Monica, 34 degrees, cloudy. In Orlando, 30 degrees, clear. In Atlanta, 30 degrees, cloudy. In Chicago, 25 degrees, rain. In New York City, 28 degrees, cloudy. In Louisville, 30 degrees, cloudy. That's all for me. See you next time.

0: Hello, I'm Kate, and I'll tell you about the weather in 8th September and for the following day.
1: In Brasilia, 24 degrees, cloudy. In

0: I'm Kate, and I'll tell you about the weather in 8th September and for the following day.
1: In Anchorage, 11 degrees, rain.
0: In Santa Monica, 34 degrees, cloudy.
2: In Orlando, 31 degree, cloudy.
0: In Atlanta, 29 degrees, clear.
1: In Chicago, 27 degrees, cloudy.
0: In New York City, 28 degrees, cloudy.
2: In Louisville, 29 degrees, cloudy.
0: Weather for tomorrow.
2: In Anchorage, 12 degrees, cloudy.
0: In Santa Monica, 34 degrees, cloudy.
2: In Orlando, 30 degrees, clear.
0: In Atlanta, 30 degrees, cloudy.
2: In Chicago, 25 degrees, rain.
0: In New York City, 28 degrees, cloudy.
2: In Louisville, 30 degrees, cloudy.
0: That's all from me. See you next time.

0: Hello, I'm Kate, and I'll tell you about the weather in 8th September and for the following day.
1: In Anchorage, 11 degrees, rain.
0: In Santa Monica, 34 degrees, cloudy. In Orlando, 31 degree, cloudy. In Atlanta, 29 degrees, clear.
1: In Chicago, 27 degrees, cloudy.
0: In New York City, 28 degrees, cloudy. In Louisville, 29 degrees, cloudy. Weather for tomorrow. In Anchorage, 12 degrees, cloudy. In Santa Monica, 34 degrees, cloudy. In Orlando, 30 degrees, clear. In Atlanta, 30 degrees, cloudy. In Chicago, 25 degrees, rain. In New York City, 28 degrees, cloudy. In Louisville, 30 degrees, cloudy. That's all for me. See you next time.

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1: Hello, I'm Kate, and I'll tell you about the weather in 8th September and for the following day. In Brasilia, 24 degrees, cloudy. In Aracaju, 27 degrees, cloudy. In Toronto, 29 degrees, cloudy. In Singapore, 32 degrees, clear. In Kyiv, 21 degree, cloudy. In London, 17 degrees, rain. In Los Angeles, 34 degrees, cloudy. Weather for tomorrow. In Brasilia, 28 degrees, cloudy. In Aracaju, 27 degrees, clear. In Toronto, 29 degrees, rain. In Singapore, 32 degrees, clear. In Kyiv, 26 degrees, cloudy. In London, 21 degree, clear. In Los Angeles, 37 degrees, cloudy. That's all for me. See you next time.

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1: Hello, I'm Kate, and I'll tell you about the weather in 8th September and for the following day.
2: In Anchorage, 11 degrees, rain.
1: In Santa Monica, 34 degrees, cloudy. In Orlando, 31 degree, cloudy. In Atlanta, 29 degrees, clear. In Chicago, 27 degrees, cloudy. In New York City, 28 degrees, cloudy. In Louisville, 29 degrees, cloudy. Weather for tomorrow. In Anchorage, 12 degrees, cloudy. In Santa Monica, 34 degrees, cloudy. In Orlando, 30 degrees, clear. In Atlanta, 30 degrees, cloudy. In Chicago, 25 degrees, rain. In New York City, 28 degrees, cloudy. In Louisville, 30 degrees, cloudy. That's all for me. See you next time.

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1: Hello, I'm Kate, and I'll tell you about the weather in 8th September and for the following day.
2: In Anchorage, 11 degrees, rain.
1: In Santa Monica, 34 degrees, cloudy. In Orlando, 31 degree, cloudy. In Atlanta, 29 degrees, clear.
2: In Chicago, 27 degrees, cloudy.
1: In New York City, 28 degrees, cloudy. In Louisville, 29 degrees, cloudy. Weather for tomorrow. In Anchorage, 12 degrees, cloudy. In Santa Monica, 34 degrees, cloudy. In Orlando, 30 degrees, clear. In Atlanta, 30 degrees, cloudy. In Chicago, 25 degrees, rain. In New York City, 28 degrees, cloudy. In Louisville, 30 degrees, cloudy. That's all for me. See you next time.

0: I'm Kate, and I'll tell you about the weather in 8th September and for the following day.
1: In Brasilia, 24 degrees, cloudy. In Aracaju, 27 degrees, cloudy. In Toronto, 29 degrees, cloudy. In Singapore, 32 degrees, clear. In Kyiv, 21 degrees, cloudy. In London, 17 degrees, rain. In Los Angeles, 34 degrees, cloudy.
0: Weather for tomorrow.
1: In Brasilia, 28 degrees, cloudy. In Aracaju, 27 degrees, clear. In Toronto, 29 degrees, rain. In Singapore, 32 degrees, clear. In Kyiv, 26 degrees, cloudy. In London, 21 degrees, clear. In Los Angeles, 37 degrees, cloudy. That's all for me. See you next time.

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0: I'm Kate, and I'll tell you about the weather in 8th September and for the following day.
1: In Anchorage, 11 degrees, rain.
0: In Santa Monica, 34 degrees, cloudy. In Orlando, 31 degree, cloudy. In Atlanta, 29 degrees, clear.
1: In Chicago, 27 degrees, cloudy.
0: In New York City, 28 degrees, cloudy. In Louisville, 29 degrees, cloudy.
1: Weather for tomorrow.
0: In Anchorage, 12 degrees, cloudy. In Santa Monica, 34 degrees, cloudy.
1: In Orlando, 30 degrees, clear.
0: In Atlanta, 30 degrees, cloudy. In Chicago, 25 degrees, rain. In New York City, 28 degrees, cloudy.
1: In Louisville, 30 degrees, cloudy.
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0: Hello, I'm Kate, and I'll tell you about the weather in 8th September and for the following day.
1: In Anchorage, 11 degrees, rain.
0: In Santa Monica, 34 degrees, cloudy.
2: In Orlando, 31 degree, cloudy.
0: In Atlanta, 29 degrees, clear.
1: In Chicago, 27 degrees, cloudy.
0: In New York City, 28 degrees, cloudy.
1: In Louisville, 29 degrees, cloudy.
0: Weather for tomorrow.
2: In Anchorage, 12 degrees, cloudy.
0: In Santa Monica, 34 degrees, cloudy.
1: In Orlando, 30 degrees, clear.
0: In Atlanta, 30 degrees, cloudy.
1: In Chicago, 25 degrees, rain.
0: In New York City, 28 degrees, cloudy.
1: In Louisville, 30 degrees, cloudy.
0: That's all for me. See you next time.

0: I'm Kate, and I'll tell you about the weather in 8th September and for the following day.
1: In Brasilia, 24 degrees, cloudy. In Aracaju, 27 degrees, cloudy. In Toronto, 29 degrees, cloudy. In Singapore, 32 degrees, clear. In Kyiv, 21 degrees, cloudy. In London, 17 degrees, rain. In Los Angeles, 34 degrees, cloudy. Weather for tomorrow. In Brasilia, 28 degrees, cloudy. In Aracaju, 27 degrees, clear. In Toronto, 29 degrees, rain. In Singapore, 32 degrees, clear. In Kyiv, 26 degrees, cloudy. In London, 21 degrees, clear. In Los Angeles, 37 degrees, cloudy. That's all for me. See you next time.

0: I'm Kate, and I'll tell you about the weather in 8th September and for the following day.
1: In Anchorage, 11 degrees, rain.
0: In Santa Monica, 34 degrees, cloudy. In Orlando, 31 degree, cloudy. In Atlanta, 29 degrees, clear. In Chicago, 27 degrees, cloudy. In New York City, 28 degrees, cloudy. In Louisville, 29 degrees, cloudy. Weather for tomorrow. In Anchorage, 12 degrees, cloudy. In Santa Monica, 34 degrees, cloudy. In Orlando, 30 degrees, clear. In Atlanta, 30 degrees, cloudy. In Chicago, 25 degrees, rain. In New York City, 28 degrees, cloudy. In Louisville, 30 degrees, cloudy. That's all for me. See you next time.

0: Hello, I'm Kate, and I'll tell you about the weather in 8th September and for the following day.
1: In Anchorage, 11 degrees, rain.
0: In Santa Monica, 34 degrees, cloudy. In Orlando, 31 degree, cloudy. In Atlanta, 29 degrees, clear.
1: In Chicago, 27 degrees, cloudy.
0: In New York City, 28 degrees, cloudy. In Louisville, 29 degrees, cloudy. Weather for tomorrow. In Anchorage, 12 degrees, cloudy. In Santa Monica, 34 degrees, cloudy. In Orlando, 30 degrees, clear. In Atlanta, 30 degrees, cloudy. In Chicago, 25 degrees, rain. In New York City, 28 degrees, cloudy. In Louisville, 30 degrees, cloudy. That's all for me. See you next time.

Hello, I'm Kate, and I'll tell you about the weather in 8th September and for the following day. In Brasilia, 24 degrees, cloudy. In Aracaju, 27 degrees, cloudy. In Toronto, 29 degrees, cloudy. In Singapore, 32 degrees, clear. In Kyiv, 21 degrees, cloudy. In London, 17 degrees, rain. In Los Angeles, 34 degrees, cloudy. Weather for tomorrow. In Brasilia, 28 degrees, cloudy. In Aracaju, 27 degrees, clear. In Toronto, 29 degrees, rain. In Singapore, 32 degrees, clear. In Kyiv, 26 degrees, cloudy. In London, 21 degrees, clear. In Los Angeles, 37 degrees, cloudy. That's all for me. See you next time.

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0: I'm Kate, and I'll tell you about the weather in 8th September and for the following day.
1: In Anchorage, 11 degrees, rain.
0: In Santa Monica, 34 degrees, cloudy. In Orlando, 31 degree, cloudy. In Atlanta, 29 degrees, clear.
1: In Chicago, 27 degrees, cloudy.
0: In New York City, 28 degrees, cloudy. In Louisville, 29 degrees, cloudy. Weather for tomorrow. In Anchorage, 12 degrees, cloudy. In Santa Monica, 34 degrees, cloudy. In Orlando, 30 degrees, clear. In Atlanta, 30 degrees, cloudy. In Chicago, 25 degrees, rain. In New York City, 28 degrees, cloudy. In Louisville, 30 degrees, cloudy. That's all for me. See you next time.

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Here.

0: Hello, I'm Kate, and I'll tell you about the weather in 8th September and for the following day.
1: In Brasilia, 24 degrees, cloudy. In Aracaju, 27 degrees, cloudy. In Toronto, 29 degrees, cloudy. In Singapore, 32 degrees, clear. In Kyiv, 21 degrees, cloudy. In London, 17 degrees, rain. In Los Angeles, 34 degrees, cloudy. Weather for tomorrow. In Brasilia, 28 degrees, cloudy. In Aracaju, 27 degrees, clear. In Toronto, 29 degrees, rain. In Singapore, 32 degrees, clear. In Kyiv, 26 degrees, cloudy. In London, 21 degrees, clear. In Los Angeles, 37 degrees, cloudy. That's all for me. See you next time.

0: Hello, I'm Kate, and I'll tell you about the weather in 8th September and for the following day.
1: In Anchorage, 11 degrees, rain.
0: In Santa Monica, 34 degrees, cloudy. In Orlando, 31 degree, cloudy. In Atlanta, 29 degrees, clear. In Chicago, 27 degrees, cloudy. In New York City, 28 degrees, cloudy. In Louisville, 29 degrees, cloudy. Weather for tomorrow. In Anchorage, 12 degrees, cloudy. In Santa Monica, 34 degrees, cloudy. In Orlando, 30 degrees, clear. In Atlanta, 30 degrees, cloudy. In Chicago, 25 degrees, rain. In New York City, 28 degrees, cloudy. In Louisville, 30 degrees, cloudy. That's all for me. See you next time.

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1: Hello, I'm Kate, and I'll tell you about the weather in 8th September and for the following day.
2: In Anchorage, 11 degrees, rain.
1: In Santa Monica, 34 degrees, cloudy.
2: In Orlando, 31 degree, cloudy.
1: In Atlanta, 29 degrees, clear.
2: In Chicago, 27 degrees, cloudy.
1: In New York City, 28 degrees, cloudy. In Louisville, 29 degrees, cloudy.
2: Weather for tomorrow.
1: In Anchorage, 12 degrees, cloudy. In Santa Monica, 34 degrees, cloudy.
2: In Orlando, 30 degrees, clear.
1: In Atlanta, 30 degrees, cloudy.
2: In Chicago, 25 degrees, rain.
1: In New York City, 28 degrees, cloudy.
2: In Louisville, 30 degrees, cloudy.
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Hello, I'm Kate, and I'll tell you about the weather in 8th September and for the following day. In Brasilia, 24 degrees, cloudy. In Aracaju, 27 degrees, cloudy. In Toronto, 29 degrees, cloudy. In Singapore, 32 degrees, clear. In Kyiv, 21 degrees, cloudy. In London, 17 degrees, rain. In Los Angeles, 34 degrees, cloudy. Weather for tomorrow. In Brasilia, 28 degrees, cloudy. In Aracaju, 27 degrees, clear. In Toronto, 29 degrees, rain. In Singapore, 32 degrees, clear. In Kyiv, 26 degrees, cloudy. In London, 21 degrees, clear. In Los Angeles, 37 degrees, cloudy. That's all for me. See you next time.

0: Hello, I'm Kate, and I'll tell you about the weather in 8th September and for the following day.
1: In Anchorage, 11 degrees, rain.
0: In Santa Monica, 34 degrees, cloudy. In Orlando, 31 degree, cloudy. In Atlanta, 29 degrees, clear.
1: In Chicago, 27 degrees, cloudy.
0: In New York City, 28 degrees, cloudy. In Louisville, 29 degrees, cloudy.
1: Weather for tomorrow.
0: In Anchorage, 12 degrees, cloudy. In Santa Monica, 34 degrees, cloudy.
1: In Orlando, 30 degrees, clear.
0: In Atlanta, 30 degrees, cloudy. In Chicago, 25 degrees, rain. In New York City, 28 degrees, cloudy.
1: In Louisville, 30 degrees, cloudy.
0: That's all for me. 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
1: In Anchorage, 11 degrees, rain.
0: In Santa Monica, 34 degrees, cloudy. In Orlando, 31 degree, cloudy. In Atlanta, 29 degrees, clear.
1: In Chicago, 27 degrees, cloudy.
0: In New York City, 28 degrees, cloudy. In Louisville, 29 degrees, cloudy. Weather for tomorrow. In Anchorage, 12 degrees, cloudy. In Santa Monica, 34 degrees, cloudy. In Orlando, 30 degrees, clear. In Atlanta, 30 degrees, cloudy. In Chicago, 25 degrees, rain. In New York City, 28 degrees, cloudy. In Louisville, 30 degrees, cloudy. That's all for me. See you next time.

I'm Kate, and I'll tell you about the weather in 8th September and for the following day. In Brasilia, 24 degrees, cloudy. In Aracaju, 27 degrees, cloudy. In Toronto, 29 degrees, cloudy. In Singapore, 32 degrees, clear. In Kyiv, 21 degrees, cloudy. In London, 17 degrees, rain. In Los Angeles, 34 degrees, cloudy. Weather for tomorrow. In Brasilia, 28 degrees, cloudy. In Aracaju, 27 degrees, clear. In Toronto, 29 degrees, rain. In Singapore, 32 degrees, clear. In Kyiv, 26 degrees, cloudy. In London, 21 degrees, clear. In Los Angeles, 37 degrees, cloudy. That's all for me. See you next time.

0: Hello, I'm Kate, and I'll tell you about the weather in 8th September and for the following day.
1: In Anchorage, 11 degrees, rain.
0: In Santa Monica, 34 degrees, cloudy.
2: In Orlando, 31 degree, cloudy.
0: In Atlanta, 29 degrees, clear.
1: In Chicago, 27 degrees, cloudy.
0: In New York City, 28 degrees, cloudy.
2: In Louisville, 29 degrees, cloudy.
0: Weather for tomorrow.
2: In Anchorage, 12 degrees, cloudy.
0: In Santa Monica, 34 degrees, cloudy.
1: In Orlando, 30 degrees, clear.
0: In Atlanta, 30 degrees, cloudy.
1: In Chicago, 25 degrees, rain.
0: In New York City, 28 degrees, cloudy.
1: In Louisville, 30 degrees, cloudy.
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0: Hello, I'm Kate, and I'll tell you about the weather in 8th September and for the following day.
1: In Anchorage, 11 degrees, rain.
0: In Santa Monica, 34 degrees, cloudy. In Orlando, 31 degree, cloudy. In Atlanta, 29 degrees, clear.
1: In Chicago, 27 degrees, cloudy.
0: In New York City, 28 degrees, cloudy. In Louisville, 29 degrees, cloudy. Weather for tomorrow. In Anchorage, 12 degrees, cloudy. In Santa Monica, 34 degrees, cloudy. In Orlando, 30 degrees, clear. In Atlanta, 30 degrees, cloudy. In Chicago, 25 degrees, rain. In New York City, 28 degrees, cloudy. In Louisville, 30 degrees, cloudy. That's all for me. See you next time.

0: Get ready for a new way. Here.
1: Hello, I'm Kate, and I'll tell you about the weather in 8th September and for the following day. In Brasilia, 24 degrees, cloudy. In Aracaju, 27 degrees, cloudy. In Toronto, 29 degrees, cloudy. In Singapore, 32 degrees, clear. In Kyiv, 21 degrees, cloudy. In London, 17 degrees, rain. In Los Angeles, 34 degrees, cloudy. Weather for tomorrow. In Brasilia, 28 degrees, cloudy. In Aracaju, 27 degrees, clear. In Toronto, 29 degrees, rain. In Singapore, 32 degrees, clear. In Kyiv, 26 degrees, cloudy. In London, 21 degrees, clear. In Los Angeles, 37 degrees, cloudy. That's all for me. See you next time.

0: Hello, I'm Kate, and I'll tell you about the weather in 8th September and for the following day.
1: In Anchorage, 11 degrees, rain.
0: In Santa Monica, 34 degrees, cloudy.
2: In Orlando, 31 degree, cloudy.
0: In Atlanta, 29 degrees, clear.
1: In Chicago, 27 degrees, cloudy.
0: In New York City, 28 degrees, cloudy.
1: In Louisville, 29 degrees, cloudy.
0: Weather for tomorrow.
2: In Anchorage, 12 degrees, cloudy.
0: In Santa Monica, 34 degrees, cloudy.
1: In Orlando, 30 degrees, clear.
0: In Atlanta, 30 degrees, cloudy.
1: In Chicago, 25 degrees, rain.
0: In New York City, 28 degrees, cloudy.
1: In Louisville, 30 degrees, cloudy.
0: That's all for me. 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
1: Hello, I'm Kate, and I'll tell you about the weather in 8th September and for the following day. In Brasilia, 24 degrees, cloudy. In Aracaju, 27 degrees, cloudy. In Toronto, 29 degrees, cloudy. In Singapore, 32 degrees, clear. In Kyiv, 21 degree, cloudy. In London, 17 degrees, rain. In Los Angeles, 34 degrees, cloudy. Weather for tomorrow. In Brasilia, 28 degrees, cloudy. In Aracaju, 27 degrees, clear. In Toronto, 29 degrees, rain. In Singapore, 32 degrees, clear. In Kyiv, 26 degrees, cloudy. In London, 21 degree, clear. In Los Angeles, 37 degrees, cloudy. That's all for me. See you next time.

0: Hello, I'm Kate, and I'll tell you about the weather in 8th September and for the following day.
1: In Anchorage, 11 degrees, rain.
0: In Santa Monica, 34 degrees, cloudy.
2: In Orlando, 31 degree, cloudy.
0: In Atlanta, 29 degrees, clear.
1: In Chicago, 27 degrees, cloudy.
0: In New York City, 28 degrees, cloudy.
2: In Louisville, 29 degrees, cloudy.
0: Weather for tomorrow.
2: In Anchorage, 12 degrees, cloudy.
0: In Santa Monica, 34 degrees, cloudy.
2: In Orlando, 30 degrees, clear.
0: In Atlanta, 30 degrees, cloudy.
2: In Chicago, 25 degrees, rain.
0: In New York City, 28 degrees, cloudy.
2: In Louisville, 30 degrees, cloudy.
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1: In Anchorage, 11 degrees, rain.
0: In Santa Monica, 34 degrees, cloudy.
2: In Orlando, 31 degree, cloudy.
0: In Atlanta, 29 degrees, clear.
1: In Chicago, 27 degrees, cloudy.
0: In New York City, 28 degrees, cloudy.
1: In Louisville, 29 degrees, cloudy.
0: Weather for tomorrow. In Anchorage, 12 degrees, cloudy.
1: In Santa Monica, 34 degrees, cloudy.
0: In Orlando, 30 degrees, clear.
1: In Atlanta, 30 degrees, cloudy.
0: In Chicago, 25 degrees, rain.
1: In New York City, 28 degrees, cloudy.
0: In Louisville, 30 degrees, cloudy.
1: That's all for me. 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
1: In Anchorage, 11 degrees, rain.
0: In Santa Monica, 34 degrees, cloudy. In Orlando, 31 degree, cloudy. In Atlanta, 29 degrees, clear.
1: In Chicago, 27 degrees, cloudy.
0: In New York City, 28 degrees, cloudy. In Louisville, 29 degrees, cloudy.
1: Weather for tomorrow.
0: In Anchorage, 12 degrees, cloudy. In Santa Monica, 34 degrees, cloudy.
1: In Orlando, 30 degrees, clear.
0: In Atlanta, 30 degrees, cloudy. In Chicago, 25 degrees, rain. In New York City, 28 degrees, cloudy.
1: In Louisville, 30 degrees, cloudy.
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1: In Anchorage, 11 degrees, rain.
0: In Santa Monica, 34 degrees, cloudy. In Orlando, 31 degree, cloudy. In Atlanta, 29 degrees, clear.
1: In Chicago, 27 degrees, cloudy.
0: In New York City, 28 degrees, cloudy. In Louisville, 29 degrees, cloudy. Weather for tomorrow. In Anchorage, 12 degrees, cloudy. In Santa Monica, 34 degrees, cloudy. In Orlando, 30 degrees, clear. In Atlanta, 30 degrees, cloudy. In Chicago, 25 degrees, rain. In New York City, 28 degrees, cloudy. In Louisville, 30 degrees, cloudy. That's all for me. See you next time.

0: here.
1: Hello, I'm Kate, and I'll tell you about the weather in 8th September and for the following day. In Brasilia, 24 degrees, cloudy. In Aracaju, 27 degrees, cloudy. In Toronto, 29 degrees, cloudy. In Singapore, 32 degrees, clear. In Kyiv, 21 degrees, cloudy. In London, 17 degrees, rain. In Los Angeles, 34 degrees, cloudy. Weather for tomorrow. In Brasilia, 28 degrees, cloudy. In Aracaju, 27 degrees, clear. In Toronto, 29 degrees, rain. In Singapore, 32 degrees, clear. In Kyiv, 26 degrees, cloudy. In London, 21 degrees, clear. In Los Angeles, 37 degrees, cloudy. That's all for me. See you next time.

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1: Hello, I'm Kate, and I'll tell you about the weather in 8th September and for the following day.
2: In Anchorage, 11 degrees, rain.
1: In Santa Monica, 34 degrees, cloudy.
2: In Orlando, 31 degree, cloudy.
1: In Atlanta, 29 degrees, clear.
2: In Chicago, 27 degrees, cloudy.
1: In New York City, 28 degrees, cloudy. In Louisville, 29 degrees, cloudy.
2: Weather for tomorrow.
1: In Anchorage, 12 degrees, cloudy. In Santa Monica, 34 degrees, cloudy.
2: In Orlando, 30 degrees, clear.
1: In Atlanta, 30 degrees, cloudy.
2: In Chicago, 25 degrees, rain.
1: In New York City, 28 degrees, cloudy.
2: In Louisville, 30 degrees, cloudy.
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1: In Anchorage, 11 degrees, rain.
0: In Santa Monica, 34 degrees, cloudy. In Orlando, 31 degree, cloudy. In Atlanta, 29 degrees, clear.
1: In Chicago, 27 degrees, cloudy.
0: In New York City, 28 degrees, cloudy. In Louisville, 29 degrees, cloudy. Weather for tomorrow. In Anchorage, 12 degrees, cloudy. In Santa Monica, 34 degrees, cloudy. In Orlando, 30 degrees, clear. In Atlanta, 30 degrees, cloudy. In Chicago, 25 degrees, rain. In New York City, 28 degrees, cloudy. In Louisville, 30 degrees, cloudy. That's all for me. See you next time.

I'm Kate, and I'll tell you about the weather in 8th September and for the following day. In Brasilia, 24 degrees, cloudy. In Aracaju, 27 degrees, cloudy. In Toronto, 29 degrees, cloudy. In Singapore, 32 degrees, clear. In Kyiv, 21 degrees, cloudy. In London, 17 degrees, rain. In Los Angeles, 34 degrees, cloudy. Weather for tomorrow. In Brasilia, 28 degrees, cloudy. In Aracaju,